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ashtray. 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I thought you didn't know my last name, but that changed. And I traveled around the world, think where you living at now. 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And every once in a while, I start texting, write a paragraph, but then I delete the message. 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
1: The city has been reduced to rubble. Destruction in the wake of a monster that is no more. What's this? Chuckzilla has just emerged on the outskirts of town. What could possibly happen next?

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1: Yeah, under the heading of Strange But True, Rory Graham, aka Rag and Bone Man, just there with Human, took his stage name after watching reruns of Steptoe and Son on TV and thought, yep, that's a good name for my showbiz career. Also played your Peter Gabriel absolute 80s classic with Sledgehammer. Good morning, it is Mike in for that man Meadows on the Early Bird Hour with you between now and 7 here at V2 Radio. Hope you're well. Happy Tuesday, the Bluebells, after this from Chaka Khan.
2: The city has been reduced to rubble. Destruction in the wake of a monster that is no more. What's this? Chuckzilla has just emerged on the outskirts of town. What could possibly happen next?

0: If ever you catch old reruns of Top of the Pops, the Bluebells always look like they're having tremendous fun. There they are, Young Heart and Chaka Khan, Shagzilla, taken from the forthcoming album of the same name, due for release later on this month. Good morning, it is Mike in for That Man Meadows here on the Early Bird Hour from V2 Radio. So what are we? Tuesday the 8th of September. Let's wind the clock back, take a look at events on this day in years gone by. You might recall back in 2000, the French fuel protests spread to the UK when road hauliers and farmers protested against Europe's cost of fuel. Well, it seemed high at the time. In hindsight, maybe not so bad. The price then, unleaded, would set you back 77 pence a litre and diesel 80 pence. This day in 2022, Her Majesty Queen Elizabeth II died at the age of 96, the world's longest reigning monarch. A few birthdays to note, including this day, 1960, David Steele, the British Museum with bands such as The Beat and The Fine Young Cannibals, was born. Richard Hughes, English musician, known for his work with the band Keane. He is a drummer, born this day in 1975. And actor Martin Freeman from The Office, and he played Bilbo Baggins in The Hobbit, was born this day in 1971. It is V2 Radio, musically on the way, Texas and the Stranglers.
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Nowadays, Charlene Spiteri and Texas a little bit quiet, but of course, back in the 90s and the early noughties, they enjoyed huge chart success from that period. One of the big hits, Halo. It is the early bird hour from V2 Radio. Good morning. It's Mike in for that man Meadows with you through until 7. So, did you catch breakfast on V2 with Tanya yesterday morning when Tanya did the big reveal just after 8 of how you could be winning £1,000 in cash from us and Cathedral Wealth Management? It's one of our Insta and Facebook competitions. You need to like our posts, follow us at V2 Radio and Cathedral Wealth Management as well. Tag your friends in the comments and tell us what you would do with £1,000. Let your imagination run wild. You've got until a minute to midnight on Sunday the 20th of this month to enter, otherwise your entries might not be counted. And it just remains for me to say good luck. Coldplay after the Stranglers now. It's V2.

0: Well, having earned his fame and fortune as lead singer with Coldplay, Chris Martin divides his time between life in the UK and California, where word on the street is he owns several pads out in Malibu. Very nice too, if you can afford it. Also played you at the Stranglers and Golden Brown. It is the Early Bird Hour from V2 Radio, where we could be interested in buying your old car if you are looking to sell. Maybe you're thinking about upgrading, getting a new model, or rather than trade it in, how about selling it to us? Find out more online. We're calling it V2 Buys Cars. It does what it says on the side of the tin. 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It is the Early Bird Hour, of course, on the way after seven. All your local news, weather, and travel for the South and breakfast with Tanya. And musically up next, Ed Sheeran and the Gibson Brothers.
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Oh dear. If you're heading out today, you might need a brolly. I'll tell you more in just a moment. Just there, Alex Warren, Rescuer, the Gibson Brothers, Cuba, and Ed Sheeran, Sapphire, all playing here on the Early Bird Hour from V2 Radio. So the weather forecast for the south today, a mix of sunshine and showers. The emphasis more on the showers, I would suggest. The outlook improves tomorrow, Wednesday, when it should be dry with sunshine and patchy cloud, but we are back to the wet conditions on Thursday and Friday, and the average temperature across the south this week in the very low 20s. For a more detailed forecast for the south, check out the website v2radio.co.uk. It is the Early Bird Hour on the way. Call on the gang after this rather famous piece of music from the 90s. Of course, the theme music to Friends, the Rembrandts.

0: our very own Uptown Girl Tanya on the way with Breakfast at V2 Radio after your news for 7. Just there, Billy Joel, also played Lady Gaga, Born This Way, Calling the Gang Too Hot, and the Rembrandts, I'll Be There For You. Another early bird hour on V2 between 6 and 7 tomorrow morning. I will catch you then. In the meantime, if you're stuck for a few things to do, do check out the website, our What's On Guide, under the local section, v2radio.co.uk, including some details about a rather cool event taking place this evening between 7 and 9 at Church Norton, where you can go bat detecting with experts. 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Thank you to K Fellows Roofing, one of our many sponsors at V2, and I'll see you again tomorrow morning from 6. Keep it V2. 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
8: From the Sky News Centre at 7, the Foreign Secretary is expected to announce a ban on trade between the UK and Israeli settlements in the West Bank. Ed Miliband's likely to tell MPs later that he wants a tougher stance on the much-criticised Israeli communities established inside Palestinian territory. The US is expected to react angrily to the move. Its ambassador to Israel, Mike Huckabee, has defended his practice of not referring to the area as the West Bank.
9: The reason I use the terms Judea and Samaria, because they're the ancient biblical terms of this land. 80% of the Bible happened in the area of Judea Samaria. The West Bank is a nebulous term to me.
8: Britain's biggest retailers are offering 11,000 work experience placements for young people as part of a major government drive on youth unemployment. Nick Qureshi has more.
10: The scheme will see 18 to 24-year-olds on universal credit placed at businesses including Tesco, John Lewis and Costa Coffee. Around 40 retailers have so far signed up to the initiative, giving 2 to 4 weeks work experience. At the end of it, an interview will be offered, with the idea to hire as many who are not in education, employment or training as possible. The programme's part of plans to create 100,000 jobs by the next election.
8: The Prime Minister has told his MPs to do more to tackle the so-called politics of poison. His remarks follow disorder in Portsmouth and Dover in protest over small boat crossings. Asthma patients taking the diabetes and weight loss drug semaglutide may see a reduction in attacks. A study suggests the link between the medicine and asthma flare-ups was stronger in people taking a higher dose. The drug's an active ingredient in Wegovy and Ozempic. Prince George begins life at Eton College this morning. He follows in his father's footsteps by attending the prestigious school in Berkshire. And Noel and Liam Gallagher have walked the red carpet together, arm in arm, for the premiere of a new documentary. Don't Look Back in Anger follows the brothers during preparations for last year's reunion tour. That's the latest. I'm Matt Steele.
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11: Police are investigating disorder at Eastney Marina in Portsmouth after officers and emergency service vehicles were attacked. Around 200 people gathered following Sunday's arrival of migrants on a small boat. Several police, Coast Guard and Border Force vehicles were damaged, while a small number of officers suffered injuries. Applications are now open for secondary school places in West Sussex for September 2027. Parents and carers are being encouraged to apply online through the County Council website, with a deadline set for Saturday, the 31st of October. The Council says applying on time gives families the best chance of securing one of their preferred schools. In other news, a prolific burglar from Brighton has been jailed for 28 months after a series of offences across the city in June and July. 45-year-old David Mann of Grand Parade in Brighton admitted seven offences, including burglary, theft, fraud and going equipped. He also admitted a further seven offences, which were taken into consideration at sentencing. And finally, a Sussex-based NHS mindfulness service is changing its name as it expands training for healthcare workers. From today, the Sussex Mindfulness Centre will become the Sussex Mindfulness and Compassion Centre. The NHS organisation says the new name reflects the growing role of compassion in its work. It comes ahead of World Mindfulness Day on Saturday. That's me with the latest. I'm Justin Cottrell.
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14: A very good morning to you. 4 minutes past seven. And yes, it's definitely a very wet start to your Tuesday. We're going to have heavy showers for most of the day. Stop around late afternoon and then we'll end the day with sunshine. Cooler, highs of 19 degrees Celsius in Funtington and Findon.
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14: Yep, yep, wake up, come on. We're going to spend the morning together. What time do we call this? We call this our banger o'clock.

Yes, that woke us up, didn't it? The Killers, Somebody Told Me, 7:08, just about. V2 Radio, Breakfast with Tanya. Heidi, hi, campers, rise and shine. Not the best Tuesday to wake up to, apologies. Gonna have some heavy showers to contend with. I know, I got west of the way in. Don't even walk that far. Mike Buxton, I will be your uptown girl anytime, okay? Anytime. Thanks very much for the early bird show. Now, it's a cold, dark, wet Tuesday morning, but this made me smile. I think I knew about it a few weeks ago, and then I forgot, but it's actually, did you know, Star Trek Day. Yeah! And this is where I'm actually quite a big Trekkie. I don't know if that's an unknown fact about me. My older brother was very into Star Trek, as was my uncle, and we used to spend a lot of time at my aunt's and uncle's growing up in the summer holidays. So we watched all the original, we watched all of Next Gen, there's a lot of Next Generation. And I was a really big fan of Voyager, if you watch that one. So I will be playing a little bit of Star Trekkin' later on. Also, have a bit of William Shatner singing, in quotation marks, to look forward to. Let me know if you're a fellow Trekkie. Live long and prosper. Let's play The Birthday Detective after Robbie Williams on V2 Radio.

0: This song came out and it was a big album for Robbie Williams. We were all worried about the Millennium bug and nothing happened. Millennium, 13 minutes past 7, VT Radio. It's Tuesday Breakfast with Tanya and it is Star Trek Day. The original series came out in 1967, could you believe it? Thanks very much to Andrew Littlehampton. I'm a Trekkie. I recently rewatched all Voyager. Oh my goodness, how many series? It's one of my favourite. I loved it. I thought Captain Janeway was good. Seven of Nine was good. I don't know, all the characters. And I just like the premise more, I guess. I did like, see, this is proper Trekkie stuff, Deep Space Nine, but more towards when they were at the War of the Whole Dominion. I think then it got a bit better. Wasn't a big fan of Sisko. Maybe that didn't help. But thanks very much. Let me know if you are Trekkie. The one day we can talk about it. So the Duke and Duchess of Sussex will not be working royals now they're back in the UK, nor will they be carrying out a official engagements. A letter was sent on behalf of King Charles, and it's actually across quite a lot of the papers this morning. Daily Mail, King puts Harry and Meghan in their place. The Sun, Megxit means Megxit.
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0: Well done for the Megxits. Was that used before when they first went back to America? I can't remember. Birthday Detective, the game where you've got to try and work out the celebrity who is celebrating their birthday today. What day is it? 8th of September. Do let me know if it's your birthday or someone you love so I can give them a shout out later. But in regards to the Birthday Detective, first clue is just the celebrity's voice. Let's see if you can work it out just by the celebrity's voice.
2: Yeah, it bemuses me, I think, sometimes. Okay. But you know what? As I'm saying that, in the same way that people watching this will go, you bemuse me. You know, like, it's only taste. It's meat and poison. You know, some people will think I'm great. Some people will think I'm rubbish. You know, and that's just the way it is. So when I see other people, I think, but how did that happen? Like, well, yeah, there's someone else behind me going, I think they're brilliant. The end.
0: TV, radio, it's all the same, isn't it? We either like or dislike quite quickly. Do you recognise who that is? 01243 963 960. You can WhatsApp that number or email studio@v2radio.co.uk. If you're struggling on just the voice alone, the next round of clues will help. Okay, a bit of background about the celebrity. How old they're turning, where they're from, what they've done. And this is new from James Blunt on V2 Radio.

0: New from James Blunt. Just noticed a sneaky saxophone solo at the end. Tastes like summer. I was enjoying it till then. 7:19, Tanya here. Tuesday breakfast, V2 Radio. Let's get a saxophonist in. See if I can change my mind on the brunch hour. That's a note to Monty. I'll catch up with you later. I'll try and remember too. Sir Cliff Richard releasing a new album. I know, he's back. This will make his 48th studio album. And he's 85, so yep, still going. And he'll be releasing covers of hits by the likes of The Beatles, Harry Styles, Elvis Presley, and the record's a tribute to fabulous artists who've reached number one. So I was wondering what to get Steve Freegard for his Christmas gift, and now I know. One of the presenters here, Steve Freegard, a massive Cliff Richard fan, and it's always surprising to me. Just, he's about the same age as me, a few years older, but absolutely loves him, and to the point that in his office here, he's actually got quite a lot of memorabilia. I know, it's surprising, isn't it? Thanks very much for the guesses in the birthday detective. Some of you have got it right, some of you have not. Let's give you some more clues in just a sec. Are we sacrificing our takeaways? Not the takeaways. Let's talk about that in a bit. Music on the way from Bruce Springsteen first, after a look at the roads and rails.
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0: 7:23. Let's see what's happening with the roads for you. It is raining very heavily. Please take care. Have noticed just by Port Solent on the M27 there's being an accident. If you are travelling westbound from Portsmouth, it's going to be taking extra time at the moment. We still have Farlington's roadworks to contend with as well. If you're coming in to Portsmouth from Havant, not looking too bad around the old Chichester bypass. Some queues around all the main roundabouts, like Fishbourne, if you are heading into Chichester. And up from Drayton or North Burst on the 859, looking slow at Bognor Road roundabout. Some huge queues at Crossbush if you're heading towards Arundel. Long Furlong, A280, if you're heading to Findon this morning, taking extra time, so you're a big flurry of activity. Coastal roads are not looking too bad. If you're travelling towards East Sussex, A27 is looking fine. With the trains this morning, considering we had lots of problems yesterday, today across the south looks all right so far. Let me know if there's anything else to report. 01243 963 960.
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0: this song gives me the perfect excuse to talk about breakfast. Well, it is a breakfast show on BT Radio after all. Bruce Springsteen, Hungry Heart, 27 minutes past 7. Tanya McCarthy here on this Tuesday morn. Protein. I mean, I've been trying to up in my protein. I'm not the only one. There's just high protein labels on everything, even stuff that, yeah, it's cheese. We know it's got protein. Like, it's just marketing. It's just rebranding it. But I'm trying my best to be creative, and I made myself this morning vegan chickpea cookie dough. If you know, you know. It is Star Trek Day, and this is where all the Trekkies like me come out of the woodwork. Monkey's Barnum, they're Trekkies as well. They sent me a photo of some Enterprise Next Gen Lego. Hilarious seeing the Jean-Luc Picard one, who's the only one who didn't get any hair. It's a little baldy. And I realised at the end was Wesley Crusher. I used to have a crush on him. Data was the best character. Come on. Worst character had to be Troy. I'm sorry, I won't have an argument about it. But if you've never heard William Shatner singing before, you are in for a treat. So he played Kirk in the original Star Trek, and he went on to actually have some albums. This is a taste of it.
1: Picture yourself in a boat on a river with tangerine trees and marmalade skies. Somebody calls you, you answer quite slowly. A girl with kaleidoscope eyes.
0: Yeah, he doesn't sing, he just talks through the song. A girl!
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0: Let's play more William Shatner this morning on The Breakfast Show. Who's with me? Message in if you want more Shatner. Okay, Birthday Detective, game where you've got to try and work out the celebrity who is celebrating their birthday today. First clue, just the celebrity's voice, and it sounded like this.
3: Yeah, it bemuses me, I think, sometimes. Okay. But you know what? As I'm saying that, in the same way that people watching this will go, you bemuse me. You know, like, it's only taste. It's meat and poison. You know, some people will think I'm great. Some people will think I'm rubbish. You know, and that's just the way it is. So when I see other people, I think, but how did that happen? Like, well, yeah, there's someone else behind me going, I think they're brilliant. Mm. Okay, the end.
0: Yeah, absolutely. You can't win them all. Can't get everyone to like you. So just on the voice alone, big well done to Andrew and the family making breakfast in Littlehampton, because they are first in. Yeah! Celebrate! What a day! Andrew was a Trekkie as well, wasn't he? What a day. Happy Star Trek Day. Happy First In Day. Stephen, Nicky, North Lansing, no. Monkeys of Barnum, yes. Jane and Nina East Ritten got it right. So did Sam at Eastergate Medical Centre. Anita in Cocking. Brad in Chichester. Lindsay in Crawley. It's not Richard Hammond. A couple of you said it was quite tricky today. I've got it. I don't know. It's hard to tell now. Now I know. It's hard, you know. Okay, let's give you the other clues. Birthday boy turns 55 today from Aldershot, Hampshire. An English actor. Most notable roles are Tim in the mockumentary series The Office. Dr. John Watson in Sherlock. Loved him in that. Loved it. And he was Lester in the first season of the dark comedy crime drama Fargo. Film roles include young Bilbo Baggins in the Hobbit film trilogy. Love Actually, the horror comedy, what genre? Shaun of the Dead, sci-fi comedy, Hitchhiker's Guide to the Galaxy, action comedy Hot Fuzz, and semi-improvised comedy Nativity. Who are we talking about this morning? 01243 963 960. WhatsApp that number, I guess. Or email studio@v2radio.co.uk if you want to play along. Daft Punk and Pharrell Williams, good morning.

0: Good morning, you're having breakfast with Tanya. Daft Punk, Pharrell Williams, Get Lucky, 25 minutes to 8, V2 Radio.
1: Coming up this morning, I have the latest as Portsmouth City Council's leader has criticised the decision to bring migrants ashore at Eastleigh Marina following disorder on Sunday night. West Sussex County Council has opened applications for children starting secondary school next September, and a 39-year-old man has been taken to hospital after suffering an injury consistent with a stabbing in Eastbourne. I'll have more for you at 8 o'clock.

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0: I'm glad I've already had my breakfast when I think about this. This was my parents' song. Why would they tell me this? Hot chocolate, you sexy thing. 20 to 8, V2 Radio. Breakfast, welcome along. And the Great British Bake Off is returning to our screens. Officially have the return date, Tuesday the 22nd of September. So in 2 weeks' time, we'll be talking about soggy bottoms and Nigella Lawson. Bring it on. Today, would you believe, the 8th of September is also Star Trek Day. Thanks very much for your messages, Philip in Rustington. I love Star Trek. Yes, which one? Which series? I know. Going to lots of detail now. Thanks very much to Lou in Horsham. Bilbo Baggins was the name of my first cat. Love that. What a great name. Great name. Thanks very much. After playing a little bit of William Shatner singing, in quotation marks, to Lucy in the Sky of Diamonds, Jane and East Wittering said, please no more William Shatner. The weather's depressing enough. Shatner, come on, who wants more Shatner? Let's get some more Shatner. And thanks very much to Mark and Pam, Littlehampton. No more Shatner, please. Lol. Yeah, it's a required taste, eh? Let's have some more. He did a great, he did Common People Pulp. Let's see if we can get that one out. So are we sacrificing takeaways? Yes, it looks like the big Friday night takeaway tradition is taking a bit of a hit. Loads of us are saying, let's save some money. And half of us now prefer to recreate it. So we're having fakeaways this autumn. So homemade versions. I mean, I would say, yes, you're saving money and it's probably healthier for you. But more than 4 in 10 of us say that making more of these ever than before, because it's saving the cash. You don't have to wait for a delivery. And it doesn't have to take too long is the argument. But, and I get all this, I do. But not having to cook anything. I'm the family cook. That is the big treat. It's not just about, you know, trying to do it cheaply and, you know, all that sort of stuff. It's just the fact I don't have to do anything. We had a takeaway pizza last Friday, me and the girls, because James was out. And I could just sit and enjoy some time with them, actually, when we waited for it to be delivered. Normally, I'd be in the kitchen for 40 minutes. So I understand it's getting more expensive. But what about supporting local as well? No? No? What are your thoughts? Are you takeaways or fakeaways? Thanks very much for the guesses and the birthday detective. I will be revealing who we've been talking about. 5 minutes. So you've got 5 minutes, you're sending the final guess, okay? Music on the way first, new from Cat's Eye, after Look at the Roads and Rails for you.
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3: 17 minutes to 8 o'clock. Looking at the roads to start off with. It's been so busy around the Portsmouth area. If you are travelling westbound at the moment, now it's double whammy. We've actually got roadworks at Farlington, so it's been slow for the last few weeks anyway. But it's now also an accident, so the M27 is partially blocked just by Port Solent. So if you are travelling, it's delays of 20 to 25 minutes. If you're coming down on the A3, you'll be joining the queues. Looking at Fishbourne, queues all the way back to Hambrook now if you are travelling into Chichester. Looking very slow around the North Burstead bypass as well. Queues at Arundel if you are travelling towards Crossbush and beyond Worthing, eastbound. Moving very slowly. I can see it crawling all the way to the station just past that. It speeds up a little bit. 10-minute delays on Long Furlong. A280 if you're heading up to Findon. Crockhurst Hill looking busy. And if you're continuing on the A27, you'll hit some more congestion around the Lancing Lights. Mid Sussex not looking too bad, and coastal roads generally looking all right. Have noticed A27 if you're travelling towards East Sussex. Some queues just past Hangleton and Patcham. With the trains this morning, we haven't had any big problems. Currently, some slow services from Chichester. Anything else? Let me know. 01243 963 960.
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0: It's new, it's Cat's Eye Animal, 12 minutes to 8, VT Radio, Breakfast with Tanya on this very wet Tuesday. Make sure you bring an umbrella, it's going to be really bad this morning. It will clear up at the end of the day, that's great. So did you catch any of Peter Gordon live at a Spinnaker Tower in Portsmouth yesterday? I like the fact I heard him say, yeah, I'm not very good with heights. He was 100 metres up, isn't he? It's quite big, the Spinnaker Tower. All this week, we're going to be broadcasting from Portsmouth, celebrating the Portsmouth 100. Today, Crouchy will be presenting the Drive Time show from Park and Ride.
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0: How are we getting on with the Birthday Detective? Have you managed to work out the celebrity who is celebrating their birthday today, 8th of September? Maybe you worked it out just from the first clue, which is the celebrity's voice. Maybe you needed help from the other clues. Maybe you still have no idea, or you've just tuned in. Don't worry if you have. Welcome. Let's recap before the reveal. Do you recognise who this is?
2: Yeah, it bemuses me, I think, sometimes.
0: Okay.
2: But you know what? As I'm saying that, in the same way that people watching this will go, you bemuse me. You know, like, it's only taste. It's meat and poison. You know, some people will think I'm great. Some people will think I'm rubbish. You know, and that's just the way it is. So when I see other people, I think, but how did that happen? Like, well, yeah, there's someone else behind me going, I think they're brilliant. Okay, yeah. The end.
0: Yeah. You've got to remind yourself that. It's the same with music. It's just so subjective. I hate it when I hear people being really snobby about music. If you love it, you love it. A birthday boy turns 55 today from Aldershot, Hampshire. An English actor notably was Tim in the mockumentary series The Office, Dr. John Watson in Sherlock alongside Benedict Cumberbatch, which was a great series, wasn't it? He was less than the first season of the dark comedy crime drama Fargo. Other film roles have included a young Bilbo Baggins in the Hobbit film trilogy, Love Actually, Shaun of the Dead, Hitchhiker's Guide to the Galaxy, Hot Fuzz, and he was in Nativity, which I can never get into, actually. It's one of those films that's always talked about. Do you need one more clue?
3: Oh, listen, one more thing.
0: Recently stars in the BBC drama The Responder and the comedy series Breeders. Well done to Mark and Paul on the school bus. They got it just before the clues, actually. Shani and Littlehampton, well done. Peter and Soggy Hillhead. Wrong number plate, Phil, got it. Mark and Pam and Littlehampton. Tanny, but I don't recognise any of those places. You just films and TV shows, yeah. That must make it a bit more challenging. I appreciate that, guys. Sarah and Selzy, well done. Eric and Hove actually got it right. Lou and Horsham did as well. And Lara, Darren and Worthing, Philip and Rustington, Sarah Jane in Bognor. And well done to you if you worked out. It was Martin Freeman. Did you work it out? Was it an easy one today? Thanks very much for the messages about your feelings about William Shatner's musical career. Hey, good job they're not printing your reviews in the back of his CDs. Maybe that's why he didn't do as well. Music on the way from Huntrix after Tears for Fears on V2 Radio.

0: Huntrix and Golden, 2 minutes to eight, V2 Radio, on a very wet Tuesday breakfast show. Allow more time for your journeys if you are travelling on road today, just because it's being so, so busy. Please drive very carefully. Well done if you worked out Martin Freeman was the answer in The Birthday Detective. Now, as it is Star Trek Day, let's play a little bit of Star Trekkin'. Not the whole thing, otherwise we'll get lots of complaints. Again, I want to talk about the voices being another mix-up on that show. Wow, they're really throwing a lot at it. Let's have another joke in Just Kidding and play Our Survey Says as well. After 8 o'clock news, national and international headlines first, followed by the local news from Justin, starting the music. It's Bon Jovi for you.
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7: From the Sky News Centre at 8, illegal Israeli settlements are to be sanctioned by the UK as part of a new tougher stance on the Middle East. The Foreign Secretary will set out the details later as part of a reset of relations with Israel. The communities are built in the Palestinian West Bank territory. Cabinet Minister Pat McFadden explains the change.
8: The overriding drive behind it is the idea of keeping alive the possibility of a two-state solution. And what we're really concerned about is an attempt openly by some Israeli ministers to erase that possibility.
7: Thousands of work experience placements with businesses like John Lewis and Tesco are going to be offered to out-of-work young people. The scheme is part of a government scheme to slash high numbers of those not in education, employment or training. Nigel Farage wants a ban on full face coverings in public. It follows anti-immigration protests at the weekend when groups clashed all in black with their faces hidden, clash with police. It's understood victims of the Huntingdon train stabbing are among those whose health records have been inappropriately accessed by NHS staff not involved in their care. Sky News and the Health Service Journal found nearly 3,000 cases have been investigated in the past 5 years. Other potential breaches include Nottingham attack victim Grace O'Malley Kumar. Her dad is Dr. Sanjoy Kumar.
9: It's nothing but morbid, voyeuristic curiosity. It's the worst of a human element that we have, and I think it's disgraceful. To think that that happened to my daughter just upsets me to no end. It brings me to tears.
7: Coco Gauff has beaten fellow American Iva Jovic to make the quarterfinals of the US Open tennis. In the men's draw, top seed Alexander Zverev is also through. And 7 in 10 parents avoid talking to teenagers about money. Investment firm M&G found more than a quarter say they don't want to worry their children. That's the latest. I'm Matt Steele.
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10: Portsmouth City Council's leader has criticised the decision to bring migrants ashore at Eastney Marina following disorder on Sunday night. Councillor Steve Pitt called the location completely unsuitable and said the Home Office has serious questions to answer. Around 200 protesters gathered, with emergency service vehicles damaged and several officers injured. West Sussex County Council has opened applications for children starting secondary school next September. Families can apply online, with support also available at libraries, and paper forms available for those without internet access. Parents are being urged to check individual school admission arrangements carefully before choosing their preferences. Applications close on the 31st of October. In other news, a 39-year-old man has been taken to hospital after suffering an injury consistent with a stabbing in Eastbourne. Police were called to Susan's Road at around 6 o'clock on Sunday evening. Sussex Police says it believes the incident was isolated and did not pose a threat to the wider community. And finally, the sister of a Chichester woman who lost her leg after a motorcycle crash near Siddlesham has launched a fundraiser to support her recovery. Helen Thatcher underwent 13 hours of surgery at Southampton Hospital after the collision on the 3rd of September, but doctors were unable to save her leg. The GoFundMe appeal will help with rehabilitation, equipment and travel costs. There's more on this story on the local news pages of our website, v2radio.co.uk. And that's me with the latest. I'm Justin Cottrell.
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0: 4 minutes past eight and a very good morning to you. It is a very, very wet start to your Tuesday. We've got heavy showers all this morning. And to be honest, pretty much most of the day, they stop late afternoon. Then we'll get treated to some sunshine to end the day. It's cooler, highs of 19 degrees Celsius in Portsmouth and Angmering.
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Now, there was a cover band of Bon Jovi called By Jovi. You Give Love a Bad Name. 8 minutes past eight, V2 Radio, breakfast with Tanya. And a very soggy morning to you. Make sure you've got hoods, make sure you've got umbrellas, make sure you run for your lives, and make sure you drive very carefully in the roads, because it's looking really busy out there today. So there's talk of the voice. What talk is there of the voice? I mean, I've had so many updates. We've got Cheryl, we've got H. They're now ditching Sir Tom Jones. I know, it's not unusual, but it's happening. I don't think he's very happy about it. Hasn't made a statement yet, but the show is having a big shake-up, and I don't think it's a bad thing, actually. You know, Emma Willis has moved on to present Strictly, so yeah, all change. Maybe I'll actually watch it this year. Maybe. Thanks very much for your messages. Today, 8th of September, is also Star Trek Day. Thanks to Darren and Worthing, who sent me a video of The Ballad of Bilbo Baggins by Leonard Nimoy. Spock himself. I have seen it. If you've watched that video, it's the worst music video in the world. Like, they must have had a budget less than this breakfast show. They're wearing jumpers like they're in Supermarket Sweep. And that's probably the highlight of the video, is the dancers wearing these ridiculous jumpers. Keep the messages coming. Thanks very much to Paul. Try Strange New World. Liked it. Or give us an alternative to Orville a try. Space Battle Spartans 95 is brilliant. Haven't heard of that. Have tried Strange New World. Really liked that, actually. Liked Picard 2, which was... I preferred the first series, not the second one. So yeah, enjoying the Star Trek chat. I appreciate the people have said, please, no more William Shatner. And if you've heard William Shatner, that's Kirk from the original series, sing, you'll understand why. But I did promise a little clip, and this is for the mums and dads and the grandparents, of Star Trekkin'. Yeah.

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0: Oh my goodness, it's all happening. This is Just Kidding. Every morning on The Breakfast Show, we play a joke from a local school child. The children are stars. Thanks so much to schools who have invited me in. We've got more on the books, I understand, so I look forward to visiting your school soon. Get in touch, you want us to visit your school? We ask Year 3 students to rehearse, practice their favourite jokes, and then they tell them to me and I record them. And then I play to you. This week, the jokes are from the North Mundham School in Chichester. And two for the price of one today. Who do we have?
2: My name is Zachary.
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0: liked it, then you should have put a ring on it. Words of wisdom, Beyonce. All the single ladies, put your hands up. I'm not single. 8:15, V2 Radio, breakfast time. Tanya McCarthy here. Don't forget, V2 Radio are very, very generous. We've teamed up with Cathedral Wealth Management to give you the opportunity to win £1,000 in cash. Love it. I'm hoping we're just going to make it rain and just do that, you know, like just span out all the notes at someone, or maybe put it in a dodgy suitcase. I don't know. We've decided how we're going to actually distribute the £1,000 cash. How can you win this? Go to our socials. If you go to V2 Radio on Facebook and Instagram, like the post for this big cash giveaway. Make sure you follow us, V2 Radio and Cathedral Wealth Management. Get in there, and you can tag a friend in the comments section. And every time you tag someone, it gives you another entry in. So yes, another chance to win £1,000. What would you spend £1,000 cash on?
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0: I know, it's asking a very big question. And that's like this game, Our Survey Says. Tanya McCarthy, host with the toast, and this is the game where, indeed, I ask you a very big question, sometimes give you a statistic, and then you've got to try and work out what the top answer is. Yes, like Family Fortunes. Give it a guess, and then I'll tell you whether your guess is right or your guess is not right. Now, I don't want to point fingers at anyone in the station, but yesterday, the studio, it smelled bad, okay? There's lots of men who work here, so I can only imagine what they do. Whilst in a tiny, well, I would say windowless room, but it's just a tiny room. So in honour of that, it's now okay. So it's okay, everyone. But I thought, yes, let's make this work. So this was the top answer when we were asked to name a scent commonly used in household air fresheners. What do you think the top answer is? 01243 963 960. You can WhatsApp that or email studio@v2radio.co.uk. A scent commonly used in household air fresheners. Now, I'll use an example without giving the game away, and because we're coming into autumn, kind of there already, it feels like, I would say, what about pumpkin spice? Love pumpkin spice stuff. It's not the top answer though. What do you think it is? Now, this is new, and it's Madonna and Kylie Minogue. Two for the price of one on V2.

0: you recognise their voices? I struggle to with all that production. It's Madonna and Kylie Minogue. It's brand new, called Love Sensation. VT Radio, 21 minutes past 8. Newspapers focusing on a letter that King Charles has sent about the Duke and Duchess of Sussex, confirming they are not working royals now they're back in the UK, and they won't be carrying out official engagements. The Telegraph: King tells Harry, no return to firm. Yeah, family business, isn't it? Business. Thanks very much for your guesses in our survey, says. A couple of you have got the top answer. Let's go through them in just a bit. Do we spend too much time on our phones? Is it affecting our relationships? Let's talk about that. Music on the way first from Prefab Sprout after Look at the Roads and Rails.
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0: 24 minutes past 8. Now, there's been an accident on the M27 just past Portsmouth at Port Solent. It does mean if you're travelling in that area, it's very busy because we're partially blocked. So an extra 20-25 minutes if you are travelling westbound at the moment. It does mean the A3 is impacted. If you are joining the A27 or you're trying to get off at the A3 and go northbound towards Horndean, an extra 20 minutes at least. Some cases half an hour if you're going a little bit further along as well to Fareham. With the bypass in Chichester, we've got severe delays of 15 minutes at Fishbourne roundabouts. If you are heading in eastbound, it's so congested. North Mundham, if you are heading up to the Wick roundabout, it's taking extra time this morning, isn't it? Some huge queues there, all past the primary school, taking extra 20 minutes. Now, this is the result of lots of heavy rain. There's definitely heavier traffic on the roads. Allow extra time to your journey. The Worthing area, A27, Crockhurst Hill, Grove Lodge roundabout, taking an extra 15 to 20 minutes. Now, good news is coastal roads look okay, as does Mid Sussex. If you're travelling East Sussex on the A27, Lewis is looking very busy and there's extra delays. With the trains, we haven't had any big problems, and apart from a couple of delayed services at Worthing, it looks all right across the south. Let me know if there's anything else. 01243 963 960.
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0: Albuquerque.
1: Have to wait for the Albuquerque at the end. That's the rules. Prefab Sprout, the king of rock and roll, and it's 8:30. V2 Radio Breakfast with Tanya. A very good morning to you. So the in-betweeners, they've talked about bringing a film back in ages, and now they've sent a little bit of a teaser out. It's actually going to be on Netflix. I wasn't as keen on the other films, but I'm still going to watch it. It's 15 years since the last film, so I'm guessing they're going to be dads, aren't they? Which I think could work really, really well. If you see the teaser, because it only came out yesterday, it does say currently in production. So what does that mean? When are we actually going to see it?
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1: At least I've got that streaming service. I haven't got Amazon, you see, so don't recommend anything about Prime ever. Now, let's play Our Survey Says. Yeah, we love it. Well, I do. I pretend I do. This is the game where I ask a big question. You've got to try and work out what the top answer is. Give it a go and give it a guess, and then I'll tell you whether you're right or wrong. And this was the top answer when asked to name a scent commonly used in household air fresheners. Lovely. Thanks very much to... I suggested pumpkin spice, by the way, just because I knew it wasn't one of the top answers, and that feels, you know, I do like, I say another brand, Zoflora. And I'm quite sold by that. I think we all are. So, oh, that sounds nice. Oh, that sounds really seasonal. I'm really like a... I'm a sucker for marketing. I used to work in it. Wrong number plate, Phil. Well done. Straight in with the top answer. And he said, my wife would say the air freshener that she can't get hold of. Again, when something's in favour or kind of in season and they do can't go. Lindsay and Crawley suggested vanilla, cotton fresh, lemon. Love cotton fresh, to be fair. Peter and Hillhead, well done. Top answer. Kerry and Littlehampton, vanilla, cotton or linen fresh. Then you've got the top answer. North Lansing crew, Nikki, vanilla, cotton fresh. Steve, lemon, and then got the top answer. Thanks very much as well, as it is Star Trek Day. Thanks very much to Steve for saying, he loves Star Trek but couldn't get into Deep Space Nine. I was the same until the War of Dominion, so I think it was the last few. I told you, proper Trekkie. Only Graham at Eastergate, never watched a Star Trek? What? Not even a Picard? Not even a Next Gen? Must have seen lots of clips of them. Well, there's plenty to see if you want to catch up, okay? He said, should I call myself non-Trekkie Graham? You could do. He said, let's, considering the time of year, suggest cinnamon. It's good, but it's not sweet. And James and Littlehampton, yes! Thanks very much. I do have some more. I'll go through them a little bit later. But why not add to the list 01243 963 96? So you can WhatsApp or email studio@v2radio.co.uk. Name a scent commonly used in household air fresheners. What do you think is the top answer? Have you heard your guess? Maybe you had a list. Share it. Annie Lennox, V2 Radio.

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1: Coming up this morning, I'll have the latest as police are trying to identify those responsible for assault and criminal damage during protests in Portsmouth. Parents in West Sussex can now apply for secondary school places for September 2027, and a Brighton man has been jailed after a

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making you feel sick at times. 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Ronan Keaton, V2 Radio. 19 minutes to 9. Tanya here. It's a little bit wet, just a little bit. Careful on those roads. I am keeping an eye on them. We've had some problems this morning, so drive very, very carefully. Newspaper headlines definitely focusing a lot on the King's message about the Duke and Duchess of Sussex not being working royals while they're in the UK. Definitely some papers focusing on what happened in Portsmouth yesterday. Protesters tried to stop the lifeboats by attacking RNLI workers who rescued 120 migrants. That was the headline for the Mirror this morning. We are talking about Star Trek Day. It is today. I know. Live long and prosper. Thanks to Philippine Rustington. Star Trek Voyager is my favourite. It's so funny because at the time, no one seemed to like Voyager. There's a bit of snobbery over him. It's funny, retrospectively, people are saying I like it. Also, The Doctor and Seven of Nine. Yeah, the characters were good. Yeah, let me know if you are a Trekkie. Come on. Be honest. It's like the David Beckham documentary. Be honest. I think lots of people are just closet Trekkies, aren't they? So do we spend too much on our phones, too much time, and is it affecting our relationships? Yes, and apparently now it's one of the main causes of divorce. What, people are listing this? I'd feel a bit embarrassed to list that as the main. 75% of us say we spend more time on their phone than their partner. 17% of women will interrupt a romantic moment to check their phone. But yeah, if you get a notification... It makes sense though, doesn't it? It might be something really important, like a Facebook status to, you know, say something about a photo you took. For relationships to flourish, communication, listening, and having an emotional connection, la la, is important. And instead, we're constantly preoccupied by our mobile phones.

0: Don't make me pick, James, because it won't be you that wins, okay? Just putting it out there. Thanks very much for your guesses in our survey, says. Some of you have got the top answer. I'll give you about 5 minutes from sending another guess. On the way, we've got Paul Simon. Not literally, just music. After Look at the Roads and Rails.
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0: Quarter to nine. There's been lots of problems and a few accidents on the roads. Please drive very carefully. We do have a lot of heavy rain. It's going to be lasting until the afternoon. We do have a couple of accidents around the Portsmouth area. So there's one near Port Solent, which has caused a lot of problems. And actually, the M27 is partially blocked. Further along around the Fareham area, we've also had another one. So if you are travelling westbound from Havant, you've got severe delays of at least half an hour. A3 as well. If you're coming off adjoining it, it's adding extra time to your journey. And of course, all the roads around it are busier as everyone's using it as a detour. Looking around Chichester, Fishbourne roundabout, it's been quite busy and quite slow today. Still have delays of 10, 15 minutes. North Mundham, if you're coming up northbound towards the Wick roundabout, yeah, it's been a little bit slow. Stretching across, the Crossbush Junction's been very busy and it's just taking so long to get beyond the roundabout. So if you are heading towards Arundel, or Chichester, is taking extra time this morning. Washington has some queues if you're coming up from Findon on the A24. 15 minute delays. If you're heading towards Lewis on the A27, there's definitely some congestion up ahead. So as soon as you pass Falmer, you'll be joining some queues. With the trains, some good news. They've generally been fine. I can see a couple of services a little bit slow across the south, but apart from it, that's all. Let me know if there's anything else. 01243 963 960.
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0: You can call me Al, but it'd be a bit random because it's not my name. I've been called worse. Paul Simon, 9 minutes to 9 o'clock. Tanya here, V2 Radio Breakfast Show. It's another wet day. And yeah, it's going to be quite heavy all the way until 4 or 5 o'clock. And then we're going to get bright, beautiful sunshine. Work that one out. So you get a nice sunset at least. Tomorrow is going to look lovely and dry. Got a nice few days ahead, actually. And over the weekend, it's going to warm up to 24, 25. It is quite a mild September so far. Today we've got highs of 19, so a little bit cooler.
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0: Are you ready to play a game? Yeah? You gotta applaud when I say our survey says go. Yeah. I know, if only people were obedient as these sound effect buttons. This is the game where I ask a question, a story, and then you've got to try and work out the top answer. Give it a guess, and then I'll tell you whether you're right or not right. And this was the top answer when asked to name a scent commonly used in household air fresheners. I suggested pumpkin spice. Tis the season, but no. Thanks very much to James. I've got a list in Pagham, citrus, ocean. Ocean's a great shout. Berries, woody, musk, pine, floral. And then I love the smell of Mr. Sheen Original. Other products are available. You do have the top answer, though. Well done, James. And I agree. I agree. Completely, actually. Brian in Littlehampton, thanks very much for the phone call. It's not vanilla. Vanilla is second place, though. Philip in Rustington, lemon pine. Jane East, Anise Wittering, yes. Well done. And she said she's in the middle of making a plum crumble. Oh, I love a crumble. I'm making a crumble on Sunday, Jane, actually. I've just put my ingredients. Lane the Great. Well, fresh linen is my fave. Yeah, me too, actually. But you got the top answer. Let's go through the list. Scent commonly used in household air fresheners. Ocean Breeze is there. Pine. I don't like pine for some reason. Lemon, citrus, vanilla. But the top answer is lavender. Well done. If you worked it out, it's easy when you know. Ed Sheeran, V2 Radio. Good morning.
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0: Ed Sheeran, Castle on the Hill. It's 9:02, VT Radio Breakfast. It's wet, it's soggy, like your cornflakes when you've left them too long in the milk. Apart from Cocoa Pops, you need to do that because you want the chocolatey milk, otherwise what's the point of them? Well done if you worked out the top answer in our survey. Says name a scent commonly used in household air fresheners. Lavender, and plus it's supposed to, you know, make you all calm and stuff. I did ask, we had a sleep doctor who's fantastic. Dr. Peter Venn opened up one of the first sleep clinics in Sussex in the 80s. He came in on the brunch hour and I did ask, does lavender help you go to sleep? And he said, if you think it helps you go to sleep, that's good, but there's no proof in it. I thought, oh, that's a no then, isn't it? Let's go up to 9:00 news, national and international headlines, followed by the local news from our Justin. And then starting the music, have Chris Rea for you.
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6: From the Sky News Centre at 9, the UK could be on the verge of banning trade with Israeli settlements in the occupied West Bank. The Foreign Secretary will set out later what's being called a reset of Britain's relationship with Israel. Israel's already criticised the UK's recent stance on the conflict. Dozens of leading retailers have signed up to offer work experience as part of a government drive to tackle youth unemployment. 11,000 18 to 24-year-olds on Universal Credit will be offered placements with firms including Tesco and John Lewis. Work and Pension Secretary Pat McFadden says it will be like an opening shift.
7: At the end of it, they get an assessment, possibly an interview. I've talked to employers and said, what are the chances of you taking somebody on after they've been through this work experience? And the answer employers give me is they are significantly higher than someone with no experience.
6: NHS staff may have looked at patients' medical records without good reason nearly 3,000 times in 5 years. Victims of the Nottingham attacks and the Huntingdon train stabbing were among those snooped on. Sky News and the Health Service Journal found not a single case ended in prosecution. Two people have been killed and at least 10 injured as Russia resumes attacks on Kyiv after a weekend pause. Ukraine's foreign minister says President Putin struck as soon as two US envoys left. Nigel Farage wants full face coverings banned in public. It's after masked protesters gathered for anti-migrant demonstrations over the weekend. And Liam Gallagher's walked the red carpet with his arm around brother Noel at the premiere of a new Oasis documentary. Don't Look Back in Anger tells the story of their reunion tour. Director Dylan Southern says they were emotional concerts.
8: We sort of discovered that in Cardiff. The moment they walked out for that first show, you knew within 30 seconds of the music playing that this was going to be something more than any of us had imagined, that it was going to mean so much to people.
6: the film's in cinemas tomorrow. That's the latest. I'm Matt Steele.
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9: Police are trying to identify those responsible for assault and criminal damage during protests in Portsmouth. Around 200 people gathered at Eastney Marina after migrants were brought ashore on Sunday. Portsmouth City Council leader Steve Pitt says people have a right to protest peacefully, but criticised government planning and said the situation was avoidable. Parents in West Sussex can now apply for secondary school places for September 2027. The County Council says the quickest way is online and applicants will receive confirmation once the form has been submitted. Families have until Saturday the 31st of October to apply and are being advised to check school admissions information before making their choices. In other news, a Brighton man has been jailed after admitting a string of burglaries and thefts. David Mann, who is 45, of Grand Parade in Brighton, targeted homes, businesses and a vehicle during June and July. He stole jewellery, electronics and other items. He pleaded guilty to seven charges and seven further offences and was sentenced to 28 months in prison. And finally, people across Sussex are being urged to check their blood pressure as part of Know Your Numbers Week. The NHS says high blood pressure often has no symptoms but can increase the risk of heart attacks and strokes. NHS Surrey and Sussex says adults aged 40 and over may be eligible for a free blood pressure check at participating pharmacies without needing a GP appointment. And that's me with the latest. I'm Justin Cottrell.
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0: Hi, 5 minutes past nine. It's definitely a very wet start to your Tuesday. We've got heavy showers for most of the day. Late afternoon, it will brighten up actually, so it'll end with sunshine. It's a cooler day. Highs of 19 degrees Celsius in Burgess Hill and Box Grove.
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0: about some hot stuff. Donna Summer, 20 past 9, V2 Radio. Brekkie with Tanya on this wet Tuesday. Can you hear that song and not think of the Full Monty of them in the queue for the doll? Still, it's such a like strong visual, isn't it? It is actually Star Trek Day, so live long and prosper. And this is where all the Trekkies like myself come out of the woodwork. I can't do the thing where you separate it, okay? I can if I put it on the table. That's not quite the same, is it? Thanks very much to Simon and Bracklesham. Good morning, Tanya. I do admit to being a Trekkie. See, it's okay, isn't it, to come out and admit? It's all right. They're not going to round us up. I have probably watched all Star Trek series and films at least once, including the most recent series on Paramount Plus. However, my favourite is the Jean-Luc Picard Star Trek series. Oh, okay, so not next gen, the most recent one. Also starting the year I was born, as I turn 60 next month. Yes, I've heard and seen a lot of people saying Star Trek Day 60 years. It is 60 years next year, so they're being a little bit early about celebrating that one. Yeah, the Star Trek films were very, very good. My favourite one, and this is where I should look up, I can't remember, it's where they get the whales, that one, and they go back to Earth, and it's the 80s, 90s. So you see Spock having to go along as someone's got like a beat blaster and stuff, but it's really, really good. And that was my favourite. And then I really liked Next Gen, the film where I think it's more Borg and it's got the Borg Queen. That was creepy. That was really good. But let me know if you do want to admit you are Trekkie, and I can read out any of your thoughts and feelings and favourites. 01243 963 960, studio at v2radio.co.uk. It's okay, just once a year we can talk about it, and then we'll put, you know, all our memories and all our favourite stuff in the little box and wait till next year to talk about it again. Music on the way from Tina Turner after Look at the Travel for you.
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6: 24 minutes past nine. We've had quite a few problems with the roads this morning, so please drive carefully of all the rain. A couple of accidents in the Portsmouth area, one by Port Solent, it's partially blocked in the M27 still. A little one further ahead at Fareham, which has cleared. But the big one that happened because of the Farlington traffic anyway, we've still got delays for up to 25 minutes. And as a result of everyone trying to avoid the A27, M27 around Portsmouth, it does mean the roads nearby, like Drayton, are very, very busy. Looking at the Chichester area, it looks like it's calmed down post-school and work run. Still slow Bognor Road roundabout. If you're coming from Wick in particular, have some delays there. Looking at North Lancing lights, if you are heading eastbound towards Shoreham, it's going to take a little bit of extra time at the moment, but once you get through that, it's smooth sailing. They had some delays around Lewes if you're travelling towards East Sussex on the A27, but they have now cleared. Mid-Sussex looks good. Coastal roads look lovely as well. With the train, no big problems to report, pleased to say. A couple of services running late, just by a few minutes across the south. Anything else, let me know. 01243 963 960.
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Welcome. Can't help but love Air Supply and All Out of Love. How are you doing? 23 minutes to 10 o'clock. Tanya McCarthy with the Brekkie Show on this wet and cold Tuesday morning. And the temperature's definitely gone down a little bit as well. We've got showers well into the afternoon. And this is where we talked earlier in the breakfast show about crumbles. Quite a few of you seem to be making crumbles or similar today. Thanks very much to Only Graham, who said, since it's very wet, I'm going to slave over the stove and make a batch of chili

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2: It's 19 minutes to 10 o'clock. Had some issues on the roads this morning. Please be very, very careful with all the rain that's going on. Had an accident around the Portsmouth area. Looks like it has now cleared. It took a really long time, though. Farlington is still busy with the roadworks. If you are travelling on the M27 from Havant to Portsmouth, still delays, but much better. And now the lanes are back open, which is fantastic. Looking around Chichester, West Hampton, some queues there, as always. And Bognor Road roundabout still looking slow. If you're coming up on the A259, Crossbush has been busy all morning, and if you are queuing there, it's taking a while to get through to Arundel. Once you get past the station in Arundel, you'll be fine. Looking a little bit slow around North Lancing and Worthing on the A27. Once you get through that, if you are travelling towards East Sussex this morning, it's looking lovely and clear after earlier problems around Lewes. Mid Sussex is good, coastal roads fine, and the trains, we haven't had any big problems today, which is great. A couple of services slightly behind schedule across the south, but apart from that, it's good. Anything else, let me know. 01243 963 960.
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0: It's how I feel at the end of a really busy day sometimes. I'm still standing just about. Elton John, V2 Radio, 4 minutes to 10. Tanya here with some breakfast on this Tuesday. Hope it finds you well. Doesn't the weekend feel so long ago already? It's weird how that comes. As soon as you've hit Tuesday, it's like, oh, Monday just went by in absolute blur. And it's nice to have the children back to routine. My Alice is settling into secondary school really well, and she's made some friends and has a little WhatsApp group, and she keeps talking about a girl called Primrose. So that's nice, isn't it? Lots of crumble chat. Thanks very much. Only Graham and Eastergate saying plum crumble for pudding tonight. Yeah, I'm making an apple crumble with lots of cinnamon. Like, cinnamon's definitely the time to add absolutely loads. I once made a crumble to someone called Spicy. It was just from the cinnamon. It's a spice after all. So yeah, thanks for the messages about crumbles. Keep them coming. I'm loving it. Thanks for joining me for breakfast. Well done if you worked out Martin Freeman was the answer in The Birthday Detective, and the top answer in our survey says was lavender. And if you're wondering why lavender was the answer, you can listen to the question on our catch-up on v2radio.co.uk, or just tune in a little bit earlier tomorrow and play the games in real time. So breakfast is over, but now we have brunch together. Look forward to talking to Davina about a charity event that's coming up. But first of all, 10 o'clock news, national and international, followed by our local news and the music starting with Lady Gaga. V2
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10: From the Sky News Centre at 10, the UK is expected to announce a ban on trade with Israeli settlements in the West Bank. They're illegal under international law, although Israel disputes that. Foreign Secretary Ed Miliband will set out what's being called a comprehensive reset of UK policy when he speaks to MPs later. Israel's occupied the Palestinian territory since 1967, and civilian Israeli communities have expanded ever since, going right through Abdul Karim Fuka's family land.
11: Spain has banned imports from settlements in the West Bank. Britain has more responsibility here than Spain. Unlike Britain, Spain was never a colonial power here.
10: Dozens of big firms are going to be offering work experience placements to unemployed young people. It's part of government plans to slash the numbers of 18 to 24-year-olds who don't have jobs or education or training places. Staff working at hospitals may have tried to snoop on patients' records without good reason nearly 3,000 times in 5 years. A Sky News investigation with the Health Service Journal has found the Information Commissioner's Office hasn't prosecuted a single case. Paul Arnold is its chief executive.
12: It's a systemic issue. It's an issue that must be tackled. The harm is real. The harm is deep. We have to be confident that information is kept safe, that the records are only seen by those who are required to provide us with care.
10: The weekend pause in attacks on Kyiv and Moscow is over. Two people have been killed and at least 10 injured in Russian strikes on the Ukrainian capital overnight. It's a big day for the Prince and Princess of Wales as their eldest son starts at Eton. It's thought 13-year-old Prince George is starting at the prestigious Berkshire boarding school this morning. And more than a quarter of British men admit secretly watching romantic movies with their partner. 9 in 10 couples told a poll watching the films brings them closer. But half of blokes say they don't tell their friends. That's the latest. I'm Matt Steele.
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13: Portsmouth City Council's leader has criticised the decision to bring migrants ashore at Eastney Marina following disorder on Sunday night. Councillor Steve Pitt called the location completely unsuitable and said the Home Office has serious questions to answer. Around 200 protesters gathered, with emergency service vehicles damaged and several officers injured. The deadline clock is now running for families applying for secondary school places in West Sussex. Applications for September 2027 are open, with the County Council encouraging parents to apply as early as possible. Libraries offer support for anyone who needs help, and paper forms are also available on request. The closing date is the 31st of October. In other news, police have increased patrols in part of Eastbourne after a suspected stabbing. A 39-year-old man was found near Susan's Road on Sunday evening with an injury consistent with a stabbing and was taken to hospital. Officers say the incident is believed to have been isolated. And finally, a new exhibition at the University of Brighton is exploring how dyslexia and literacy difficulties can affect education confidence and opportunities. The free exhibition by postgraduate student Chris Heimer uses craft and objects to challenge assumptions about how people learn and communicate. It's open at the university's Edward Street building until Friday. And that's me with the latest. I'm Justin Cottrell.
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0: Hi, morning. It's 4 minutes past 10 and it's a very cloudy, wet start to this Tuesday. Going to have lots of showers until the late afternoon, and then it's going to go completely dry and we'll get some sunshine to end the day with. It's cooler, highs of 19 degrees Celsius in Aldingbourne and Southwick.
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0: is new from Carly Rae Jepsen. Remember her when she came out with Call Me Baby? This is many years later with Don't Leave Me on the Dance Floor. 10:15, Tanya McCarthy, V2 Radio. It's the brunch hour on this very, very cloudy, dark and wet Tuesday. But on a positive, it feels like we are coming into autumn. And thank you so much for everyone that's messaged in earlier talking about what they're doing today and all the baking that seems to be happening. Thanks very much to James in Pagham, who said, if you're talking crumbles, it has to be mixed berry or rhubarb, hot custard and cold double cream. Oh, so I normally do one or the other. It's very complicated. Talking to Davina this morning about a charity event and the fundraiser that's coming up. Davina, if you have the crumble, do you prefer custard or cream? Big question.
1: All the way custard for sure.
0: Oh, really?
1: Yeah, I'm a custard girl.
0: You wouldn't do double? Yeah. Or add ice cream and you can have the triple.
1: Maybe. Or some strawberries as well.
0: Yeah, and what, just chuck some random fruit on it.
1: Yeah, make it healthy.
0: Yeah, well, we try, don't we? Ignore that sugar. Davina, tell me about yourself. You're from KSR Lighting. That's based in Bognor, right?
1: Yes, it is. So I lead up our marketing department. So there is a few of us within the marketing team. But at the moment, we're basically doing some initiatives and charity work at the moment. So we are looking to run a charity event a week Saturday, so
0: yeah.
1: Hence why I've come in today.
0: No, you are very welcome. So it's a walk, 15.5 miles. So where are you walking to?
1: So
0: with direction.
1: Walking, so we, like you said, we're based in Bognor Regis. Yeah. So our HQ is actually just down the road from here.
0: Oh.
1: And we are walking from HQ all the way to Worthing Pier.
0: Oh, that's a trek. That is a trek.
1: It is a trek, but I'm hoping it'll be quite nice with the, you know, the sea view,
0: yeah,
1: the beach. But like you said, it is absolutely horrible outside.
0: I was just thinking, you can tell you work in marketing, it's going to be beautiful and we're going to hear the sea. And I look outside, it's like, yeah, the weather must be making you feel a little bit twitchy.
1: Yeah, a bit worried. I'm looking at the 14-day outcast, so I'm hoping that it will end up letting up. But it's all for a good cause at the end of the day. So,
0: who are you raising money for?
1: So it's actually for two charities, so they're very close to us. So we've got Macmillan. Obviously, everyone's quite familiar with Macmillan and what they do. So for those of you who don't know, they obviously help people with cancer support. And the other one is the Electrical Industries Charity.
0: I've not heard of that one.
1: So, yeah, so it is a bit understated. So, obviously, like I said, I'm in the lighting industry. So, KSR Lighting in particular is a B2B lighting manufacturer. And what we do, particularly with the EIC, is we basically help raise awareness and support for people within the actual industry, within the electrical industry itself. So we've got about four or five people, I believe, that are actually chairmen. So they basically help support for anything. So whether that be, you know, mental health support, well-being, spousal support, all the way up to maybe potentially losing a loved one. So any sort of type of support within the electrical industry, so anyone that works within that industry, they're sort of there to help and support with.
0: Oh, that's lovely. That makes sense, I guess, considering what you do. So how many of you are doing the walk to the Worthing Pier?
1: So about 30 of us.
0: Oh wow, that's a proper team.
1: Yeah, so we've got
0: they didn't have a choice, did they? There's no volunteers here. It's like we're all doing it.
1: Yeah, to be fair, Matt and John, our directors, will probably be leading it off, but there's a few internally, a few sort of externally, so friends and family, that sort of thing, to just really help ramp it up. I think all varying activity levels and fitness levels, which I think will make it quite enjoyable, so you can sort of, you know, have a bit of a spread of everyone. And
0: yeah, I'd be at the back. I'd be the one leading at the back. Have you trained? Has anyone actually trained for this? Because if you're not very active, it's suddenly quite a long walk.
1: It's quite long. It is quite long. I would say we did one last year, actually. So there was a few of us. So this is actually KSR's first charity event that we've done internally. Last year, we actually did an event with the EIC. So they run all types of events from, you know, the Death Valley in LA.
0: Oh, blimey.
1: We did...
0: That's a bit more glamorous, isn't it?
1: A bit more glamorous. Way more intense.
0: Yeah.
1: I feel like
0: you definitely need to
1: train for that one. But we did a 21.5 mile walk last year with the EIC. There was only a few of us and I definitely didn't train then. And still haven't trained this year. There are a few that have been on top of the training and I've been hearing about them going out for walks on the weekend. Myself, not so much, but... 15 and a half miles, I feel like, yeah, like we said, it's for a good cause. So yeah, I think if we can just try and keep that in our minds while
0: of
1: we're
0: course
1: walking by.
0: You might get a few sick notes on the Monday morning, though. You know there's going to be someone with some bad blisters.
1: Yeah, definitely. So it is on the Saturday, so hopefully the Sunday we'll have some time for recovery. But I remember last year it was not enjoyable the next day. We were all walking a bit funny.
0: Oh,
1: just because
0: bless
1: of
0: you. As you say, all for a good cause. So how can we help and how can we support this?
1: Yeah, so we are looking to raise £3,500 for both charities. So we have a link on our Instagram and LinkedIn pages, but we have actually reached the 70% threshold, so we're about £2,400.
0: Yeah.
1: But obviously anyone that's able to share, you know, the word, or we'll be sharing updates on our social media, so any sort of sharing or reposting would be amazing. But really at the end of the day, it's just about sort of, you know, raising awareness and money for both the charities. So any sort of, you know, activity, comments, sharing, anyone that you sort of know within the industry would be great to sort of, you know, maybe talk about KSL lighting within that, I think would be quite amazing. And of course, donating.
0: Yeah.
1: You know, we've got about just over a week left, so anything helps, and obviously it all goes towards both of those charities at the end of the day. And of course, you know, we don't need to just hit 3,500. Anything over is absolutely amazing as well. So
0: it's the bonus. It's the cherry on the top. Davina, thank you very much for coming in today. Good luck.
1: Thank you so much.
0: Maybe a bit of training the next week. Maybe.
1: Yeah, yeah. We'll see how it goes if it's not like today.
0: Yeah, exactly. Yeah, fair weather only. Music on the way from Dasha on V2 Radio.
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when my husband James asks me how much that dress costs, I'll say, don't worry, it doesn't matter about the price tag. Jessie J, V2 Radio, nearly 10:30. Tanya of the Brunch Hour, big thanks to the good Beanco for supporting. Talking of Jessie J, she has confirmed only recently that she's taking a break from social media for healing. She said to spend time with her son, but also because she's having second surgery for breast cancer. So fair play, of course, have a break, look after yourself. Big thanks to Davina for coming in to talk about their charity fundraiser, raising money for two charities, which is great. Not just one. Why just one? 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If you want to get involved and find out more, it's ksrlighting.com, and it's got links. And if you look at their socials, you'll see all sorts of details. As she said, if you don't want to actually make a donation, if you could just share the stuff they're doing and the walk that's coming up, that would be amazing. 15.5 miles from their HQ in Bognor Regis to the Worthing Pier, Saturday the 19th September. Good luck, guys. Appreciate the big... all the team are going 30. That's impressive, isn't it? If we had to put on some sort of charity thing for everyone at V2 Radio, I don't think we'd get the full house, you know. I don't know if presenters are particularly fit people, and yes, I can just talk for myself. After 11 o'clock, you've got Mr. Neil Bateman looking after you. And Battle of the Businesses is on a break, so you've got Battle of the Listeners. So play along, do message in, see how you get on with the general knowledge questions, and you could win some pizza at the end of the week. Music on the way from Sam Sparrow after... and this is where I do need to put on my Partridge voice. Aha! On V2 Radio.

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2: 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Now, the V2 radio team are very busy this week with celebrating Portsmouth 100 and broadcasting live from various locations in the city. Yesterday, you may have heard Peter Gordon 100 metres up in the air in the Spinnaker Tower. It sounds like he was having a lovely time for someone who's scared and afraid of heights. Today, Crouchy will be doing his drive time show from the Park and Ride. Well, Park and Ride and Drive, it all makes sense, doesn't it? We'll be somewhere different every day. I've got Thursday, breakfast is going to be at the Portsmouth Distillery. Tomorrow, Peter Gordon will be at the Tap and Tandoor. And Friday, Gary Booker will be at Hover Travel. So yeah, something different every day. Keep on listening. It's fun radio when we go out and about because things can do go wrong, which I like, the jeopardy of it all. Music on the way, new from Chaka Khan, Chaka Khan, Chaka Khan on V2 Radio.
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6: The city has been reduced to rubble. Destruction in the wake of a monster that is no more. What's this? Chuckzilla has just emerged on the outskirts of town. What could possibly happen next?

0: Oh, what a collab, eh? Queen and David Bowie, Under Pressure, 3 minutes to 11. Tanya here. Tuesday brunch. Big thanks, of course, to the Good Bean Company for supporting. And literally, thank you for the beans, because I did give some to Davina, who came in earlier from KSR Lighting, talking about her 15.5 miles from her HQ in Bognor to Worthing Pier. They've got about a week. Has she trained? No, but some of the team had. And to be, I think I'd be one of those annoying people that wouldn't train and then complain on the day. And then, yeah, complain about blisters and stuff the day after. And that's why I did the firewalk. Do you remember that? It was October, November last year, because I didn't have to train. I know. Hashtag lazy. Goodwood Revival is in a couple of weeks, and V2 Radio and our beautiful vintage bus will be there with a stage as a platform supporting local talent and music. And as a result of that, I thought, let's get some people in on the brunch hour to talk about all things Revival. Tomorrow we've got Isabella Josie from Arundel. She has a hat shop there, and it's a very busy time of year for her. So let's talk about hats through the decades. Love a bit of fashion chat. But right now, we're coming up to 11 o'clock news. National and international headlines first, followed by the local news. Neil Bateman's looking after you, and the music starts with Kaiser Chiefs. I'll catch up with you tomorrow. V2
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8: From the Scunny Centre at 11, Israel's president has warned the UK against banning goods produced by settlements in the occupied West Bank.
9: It will directly harm, unfortunately, Palestinians, robbing them of business and employment. And ultimately, it will undermine the interests and national security of freedom-loving nations.
8: Isaac Herzog's been speaking ahead of an expected announcement from the Foreign Secretary this afternoon. Ed Miliband's planning to tell MPs the UK will stop trading with illegally established communities that produce goods and services in the territory. Leading retailers will offer more than 11,000 work experience placements to young people on benefits as part of a drive to tackle joblessness. Firms like Tesco and Currys hope many of the 18 to 24-year-olds who take part will secure permanent jobs as a result. NHS staff may have looked at patients' medical records without good reason nearly 3,000 times in 5 years. Victims of the Nottingham attacks and the Huntingdon rail stabbing are among those snooped on. Donald Trump says the Canadian plane maker Bombardier can no longer sell in the United States unless it moves production there. The two countries are engaged in a long-running trade war. It's the first day at a new school for Prince George. The future king, who's 13, is beginning life at Eton. He'll be a full-time boarder at the Berkshire College. Our royal correspondent Laura Bundock is at the school, which is one of the most exclusive in the world.
10: Fees here cost over £65,000 a year. He will be joining a long list of famous alumni, from authors to aristocrats, politicians, some 20 British prime ministers educated here, and of course his own father and uncle, Prince William and Prince Harry.
8: And thieves have stolen three paintings from the Renoir Museum on the French Riviera. Officials say they dropped a fourth artwork as they fled the scene this morning. The pieces are reportedly worth nearly £8 million. That's the latest. I'm Matt Steele.
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11: Police are investigating disorder at Eastney Marina in Portsmouth after officers and emergency service vehicles were attacked. Around 200 people gathered following Sunday's arrival of migrants on a small boat. Several police, Coast Guard and Border Force vehicles were damaged, while a small number of officers suffered injuries. Applications are now open for secondary school places in West Sussex for September 2027. Parents and carers are being encouraged to apply online through the County Council website, with a deadline set for Saturday, the 31st of October. The Council says applying on time gives families the best chance of securing one of their preferred schools. In other news, a prolific burglar from Brighton has been jailed for 28 months after a series of offences across the city in June and July. 45-year-old David Mann of Grand Parade in Brighton admitted seven offences, including burglary, theft, fraud and going equipped. He also admitted a further seven offences, which were taken into consideration at sentencing. And finally, a Sussex-based NHS mindfulness service is changing its name as it expands training for healthcare workers. From today, the Sussex Mindfulness Centre will become the Sussex Mindfulness and Compassion Centre. The NHS organisation says the new name reflects the growing role of compassion in its work. It comes ahead of World Mindfulness Day on Saturday. That's me with the latest. I'm Justin Cottrell.
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12: Hello and a very good morning to you. The weather today, yuck. I mean, that just about sums it up, really, doesn't it? Very wet start to the day, as you might have noticed already. Band of rain slowly crossing the south in an easterly direction. It will clear this afternoon, and we should see some brightness second part of the day. Becoming breezy as well, actually, this afternoon. Top temperatures, well, certainly cooler than it has been for a long time. Around about 20 degrees is the high we can expect this afternoon. And at the moment, in Bognor Regis and in Chichester, it is 15 degrees.
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0: morning from V2 Radio, and from me as well. Hello, it's Neil here on the daytime show with you through till 3 this afternoon. And we're back at ground level today on the daytime show. Peter, of course, yesterday, Peter Gordon was at the top of the Spinnaker Tower, broadcasting our first of our 5 shows this week, live from Portsmouth, celebrating Portsmouth 100, and Crouchy's going to be doing the same later on this afternoon. Tell you more about that as the day goes on. But yes, thanks very much to Peter yesterday at the top of the tower in Portsmouth. But say we're back at ground level today for the daytime show, and it's Neil with you through to the afternoon with all the usual bits and bobs, which includes, of course, day 2 of this week's Battle of the Listeners. So if you want to be in with a chance of bagging yourself free pizza at the end of the week, keep tuned. We've got the questions coming up in about 10 minutes' time. 5 more questions, 5 more points up for grabs to get yourself in the draw on Friday, and you could be winning pizza on V2 Radio.
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0: A beautiful day. Somewhat of a joke, I think. U2 plays next on V2 Radio, and a bit of Bobby Brown as well. So the roads this morning, well, the biggest obstacle, of course, I'm afraid, is the weather today. Some very heavy rain this morning, and we're not out of the woods yet. There's more to come over the next couple of hours, I'm afraid. So a wet morning, a wet early part of the afternoon. Should see it clearing later on this afternoon, but just at the moment, if you're out and about on the roads, it is wet. It is not a nice day for travelling anywhere at all. The only good thing to say about the weather like this is it looks like the roads are fairly quiet, actually. I mean, people, you're not going to go out on a day like this unless you really have to, do you? But just at the moment, looking across the south's major routes, everything is looking good. Not really any queues to tell you about. A little bit slow around the Bognor Road roundabout, but really that's not looking too bad at all. And everything else, to say, as far as I can see, is looking good on the speed sensors. So that's the situation on the roads. Wet, but moving. And on the train, well, still got diversions and work going on between Horsham and Barnham because of that safety track work, which is in place until a week today, next Tuesday, by the looks of things. So if you're using the trains, do allow extra time for your journey if you're using the Arun Valley line. If you can update us on the roads, though, if you're out and about during the day, come across any specific problems, do let me know. and give me a call on the V2 Radio Jam line. Usual number, of course, here in our Chichester studio. It's 01243 963 and 960.
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0: was the other job she had apart from being in James Bond, obviously. Pop music on V2 Radio. Before that, Bobby Brown and Two Can Play That Game. It is 25 to 12 on this rather wet Tuesday morning across the south, and we have our five questions coming up in just a few moments for the Battle of the Listeners. Now, if you've really taken part this week already, we've got quite a few people in the draw on the five questions alone from yesterday, so very well played if you took part yesterday. Not too late, never too late, in fact, to join in the game during the course of the week, because all you need to do is score 5 points somewhere between now and Friday, and you're in the draw. Just like that, could be winning yourself pizzas from Shakerdelic in Chichester. Very nice prize. It's, of course, the prize we'd normally give away to our winning team on the Battle of the Businesses, but that's still on its extended summer holiday at the moment. So we are playing the Battle of the Listeners again this week, and you could be winning yourself pizza on Friday when we do the draw at random. We put everybody who scored 5 points or more during the course of the week into the draw, and one lucky person will win themselves free pizza. It's as simple as that. So five questions coming up in just a few moments if you want to play along with today's Battle of the Listeners.
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0: Sabrina Carpenter, VTube Radio. That's Espresso. Thank you. It is 19 minutes before 12 o'clock on this rather damp Tuesday morning across the south. It is time to get your quiz heads on and play along with our quiz.
1: Let's get those quiz heads on.
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0: Let's do exactly that then. So five questions coming up. Five general knowledge questions to get yourself into the draw on Friday to bag yourself free pizza, courtesy of Shakerdelic in Chichester. Now, we've already got a couple of dozen people in the draw already on the strength of yesterday's five questions. But the great thing about Battle of the Listeners is two things. A, you do not need to be the person with the highest score to be the winner. And B, you can start playing any day of the week, because as long as you've got 5 points when added together between Monday and Friday, you're in the draw. It is as simple as that. So you could get 5 points straight away on a Monday, as many people did yesterday. If you weren't on 5 points yesterday, you can add to them today. And if you're playing for the first time, well, good luck, because 5 points will get you in the draw. But then if you play again during the course of the week, add today's scores with the rest of the week. If it's five or more, then you're in a chance of winning the pizza. Simple as that. So five questions coming up, and as always, you can take part on WhatsApp or on email, and the WhatsApp number 01243 963 960, or you can email studio at v2radio.co.uk. So WhatsApp or email your answers. So pens and papers ready, or more to the point, get your phones ready, get them fired up on WhatsApp on our usual number, 01243 963 960, and your five questions are coming now. Question one today: Sheldon, Penny and Leonard were all characters in which American TV comedy show? Sheldon, Penny and Leonard are all characters in which American TV comedy? Question two: how many right angles are there in a rectangle? How many right angles are there in a rectangle? Question number two today. Question three: who wrote the classic novel Gulliver's Travels? Who wrote the classic novel Gulliver's Travels? Question four this morning is this: what was the name of the character in Happy Days played by Henry Winkler? What was the name of the character in Happy Days, which was played by Henry Winkler? And finally, today's fifth question: how many days are there between one full moon and the next? Rounded up to the nearest one. How many days are there between one full moon and the next? Those are your five questions this morning. Want them again? Very quickly, a go like this. Question one: Sheldon, Penny and Leonard are characters in which American TV comedy show? Question two: how many right angles are contained within a rectangle? Question three: who wrote the classic novel Gulliver's Travels? Question four: what's the name of the character in Happy Days, which was played by Henry Winkler? And finally, today's question five: how many days are there between one full moon and the next? That's today's five questions. You've got 5 minutes to get your answers in. Good luck. Your time starts now.

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1: One Republic, Counting Stars on V2 Radio. And just ahead of that, it's the brand new song from James Blunt, and it tastes like summer. Is this what summer tastes like? If you go out today and it tastes like rain to me. Maybe that is exactly what summer tastes like. So well done if you got through on our WhatsApp. Your votes have been registered. We're going to close the lines now. We're going to count up all the points, and I'll send you back your scores on the Battle of the Listeners.

0: The Pretenders on V2 Radio, Brass in Pocket and Soft Cell before that, and Tainted Love. So, thank you very much indeed if you took part in the Battle of the Listeners. Loads and loads of you this morning, and a lot of people getting 5 points as well. Some very clever people out there this morning listening to the show. It's nice to know that you have such intelligent people tuned in to the daytime show on a weekday morning. But thank you very much if you took part. Just going through your scores, if you took part on WhatsApp, I'm just pinging it back how many points you've got, and I'm doing it all on the spreadsheet here in the studio. And I'll do the answers at around 12:30, if you want to know which questions you were not getting 5 out of 5 on. So we'll do that a little bit later, after the latest news headlines and an update on this afternoon's weather. And that is coming next.
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6: From the Sky News Centre at midday, Britain's facing a backlash from the US and Israel as the Foreign Secretary prepares to set out a tougher stance on the Middle East. It's being called a reset of relations and will include a ban on trade with illegal Israeli settlements in Palestinian territory. Dozens of leading retailers have signed up to offer work experience as part of a government drive to tackle youth unemployment. 11,000 18 to 24-year-olds on Universal Credit will be offered placements with firms including Tesco and John Lewis. Work and Pensions Secretary Pat McFadden says it will be like an opening shift.
7: At the end of it, you get an assessment, possibly an interview. I've talked to employers and said, what are the chances of you taking somebody on after they've been through this work experience? And the answer employers give me is they are significantly higher than someone with no experience.
6: Victims of the Nottingham attacks and the Bedford train crash are among those whose patient records were accessed by NHS workers who weren't involved in their care. Sky News and the Health Service Journal found nearly 3,000 cases in the last 5 years. No one's been prosecuted. Emma Webber's son Barnaby was stabbed to death in Nottingham in June 2023.
8: Over 150 members of staff accessed Barney's records for when he was in that hospital. Thanks to Callaghan's brutal efforts, Barney never received any treatment. He couldn't. It's beyond saddening.
6: Paintings worth millions of pounds have been stolen from an art gallery in France this morning. Thieves snatched 4 pieces of art from the Renoir Museum near Nice, but dropped 2 while escaping. Russian President Vladimir Putin's been accused of senseless terror after another deadly strike on Kyiv. It comes just after Donald Trump's envoys visited the Ukrainian capital for peace talks. And 7 in 10 parents avoid talking to teenagers about money. Investment firm M&G found more than a quarter say they don't want to worry their children. That's the latest. I'm Matt Steele.
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9: There's fresh uncertainty over local government reorganisation across Sussex and Hampshire. Well, the government has paused proposals affecting West and East Sussex and withdrawn its previous decision for Hampshire while a review takes place. Conservative MP Andrew Griffith says the process has been rushed and claims ministers should stop wasting everyone's time and money. A 33-year-old Portsmouth man has been sent to prison following an arson attempt at an Asda petrol station. Officers responding to Somers Road North in May found burning material and a man shaking a petrol nozzle over it. Kieran Dromness of Fining Street in Portsmouth was arrested nearby and has now been sentenced to 3 years and 9 months in prison. West Sussex County Council has opened applications for children starting secondary school next September. Families can apply online, with support also available at libraries and paper forms for those without internet access. And the sister of a Chichester woman who lost a leg after a motorbike crash near Cyrilsham has launched a fundraiser to support her recovery. Helen Thatcher underwent 13 hours of surgery at Southampton Hospital after the collision on the 3rd of September. But doctors were unable to save her leg. The GoFundMe appeal will help with rehabilitation equipment and travel costs. That's the latest. I'm Philip Keeler.
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0: Well, a very good afternoon to you. It's 12:05. The weather this afternoon, well, it's a little bit damp out there, to say the very least. Some heavy rain this morning, but it will gradually slowly clear to the east, and we should see a little bit more brightness second half of the day. Light winds to start off with, but then becoming quite breezy later in the day. The temperatures today, well, certainly coolest it's been for some time. 20, maybe 21 degrees this afternoon if we see a little bit of the bright stuff. Becoming mostly dry and clear overnight. Still breezy though along the coast, and overnight lows down to 10 or 11 degrees. At the moment in Arundel and in Littlehampton, it's 18 degrees.
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Cat's Eye on V2 Radio. Move like an animal on V2 Radio. Before that, Ray and Where Is My Husband. 12:15 just turned on this Tuesday lunchtime. You're listening to the daytime show. Neil here with you on V2 Radio. So this week we are celebrating Portsmouth, all things Portsmouth, as we acknowledge Portsmouth 100. Broadcasting all this week from various locations in the city. Peter Gordon yesterday, this time yesterday, was at the top of the Spinnaker Tower, broadcasting live. And today, later on this afternoon, Crouchy is going to be presenting Drive Time from the Portsmouth Pork and Ride, just off the M275, of course, as you come into the city on the motorway. He's going to be there from 3 o'clock this afternoon, broadcasting Drive Time live from Park and Ride, just off the M275, just as you come into the city on the motorway. So if you are heading that way later on this afternoon, pop by, say hello to Crouchy and the team. Can be there live from 3 o'clock this afternoon here on V2 Radio. Back to the music. 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

0: Chain Smokers of And a Coldplay on V2 Radio. Something just like this, Madness before that, and It Must Be Love. It's 25 past 12 on this Tuesday lunchtime in the rain across the south, but it is getting brighter from the west, so if it's still raining where you are at the moment, well, fear not, it will dry up over the next couple of hours as we head towards the middle part of the afternoon. Right, coming next, we will get the latest on the roads. It's fairly quiet out there this morning. I don't know if the rain's keeping people off the roads. Maybe it is. Anyway, we'll update you on the latest travel, the latest on the roads, next, here on V2 Radio.
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5: Well, it's been a very, very wet morning across the south. There's some very heavy rain. That means the roads are, needless to say, extremely wet. It's a lot of surface water and spray and some minor flooding as well. So do a lot of extra care over the next couple of hours. There is brighter weather on the way, as I said just now. But just at the moment, the rain is still falling over many parts of Hampshire and certainly across West Sussex, brightening up from the west later on this afternoon. But if you're out and about for the next couple of hours at least, do take a lot of extra care if you're out and about on the roads, which I have to say at the moment really not looking too bad at all. A27 around Chichester seems to be behaving itself quite nicely. No major queues showing up on the speed sensors. A little bit slow further west, just through the roadworks on the Havant bypass once you get past Farlington, heading towards Cosham, and further west after that a little bit slow there through the Havant bypass. But apart from that, it's all looking fairly good actually, and along the coast as well on the 259 from east of Bognor to Littlehampton, Worthing, along towards Shoreham and Brighton. It's all looking pretty good actually at the moment, I'm pleased to say. There's no major problems showing up, which is really good news. If that changes, of course, during the course of the afternoon, if you come across any problems later on in the day, do let us know if it's safe, if it's legal. Love to hear from you. Use your number here in the V2 Radio studio. It's 01243 963 960.
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0: All I Wanna Do. Sheryl Crow on V2 Radio, and before that, Fleetwood Mac and Dreams on V2 Radio. It's 22 minutes before 1 o'clock. We're going to do the answers to the quiz, our Battle of the Business, Battle of the Listeners. Business? Listeners? Same thing. We're going to be doing the answers in just a few moments. A load of people getting 5 points this morning. Well done to all of you. Obviously making these questions far, far too easy. Anyway, we'll go through the answers to our 5 questions in just a few moments here on V2 Radio. Have you checked out V2 Vouchers recently? You've got some real bargains on there at the moment. 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

0: 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Bring Me to Life. Wow. 2003. Quarter to one is the time. Right then, shall we do the answers?
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0: Except, of course, it is the Battle of the Listeners, as the Battle of the Businesses continues on its extended summer break. So we still have pizza up for grabs at the end of the week if you get yourself in the draw. And the way you do that is, like so many of you today, play along with our Battle of the Listeners. Five questions every day. So today was the second five of the week. Let's get through them, and then we'll have a look at the numbers and see how many people we've got in the draw and how many people already have got 5 out of 5 both days so far this week. So here were today's questions and the answers as follows. Question one today: Sheldon, Penny and Leonard are characters in which American TV comedy show? The Big Bang Theory, of course. That's correct. I think we've all got the correct answer to that. How many right angles are there in a rectangle? That was question two today, and I think you all got that right as well. There are, of course,

four right angles and a rectangle. One at each corner, obviously. Question three. This maybe caught a couple of people out, I think. Who wrote the classic novel Gulliver's Travels? Written way back in the 18th century. Who wrote Gulliver's Travels? It was Jonathan Swift. That was the author of Gulliver's Travels. Well done to you. Everybody getting this one right as well, I think. What was the name of the character in Happy Days, played by Henry Winkler? It was the Fonz. Yeah, the Fonz is cool. That was the character played by Henry Winkler. And finally, a number of answers for this one, actually, but vast majority got the correct answer. How many whole days are there between one full moon and the next? The actual answer is 29. A lot of people said 28. A lot of people said 30. And some people said 31. Really? Right, anyway, 29 is the correct answer. It varies between about 29 and a third, and 29 and two-thirds and a bit. 29 whole days between one full moon and the next. Said 29, that was correct. So well done to you if you did well on our five questions today. Now then, let's have a look at some of the numbers, shall we? So we're 2 days into this week's quiz. I can tell you that we currently have, look at down this spreadsheet, 58 people in the draw already for Friday. Oh my goodness, well done. And out of that, there are currently 26 people that have got 5 out of 5 on both days. Yeah, so they're on 10 points. Well done to you. Just remember, you don't need to get the maximum number of marks. It's not the highest score at the end of the week which wins. It is anybody with 5 points or more. And then everybody with that qualification goes into the draw on Friday. And we'll pick someone to win those pizzas free from Shigadelic in Chichester. So there you go. So if you're not quite at 5 points or you missed today's quiz, fear not, because tomorrow there's another 5 questions at 11:30. And Peter, back tomorrow, out and about in Portsmouth again. Well, Peter B. Where is he tomorrow? He's at Tap and Tandoor. Yeah, in Gunwolf Keys tomorrow. So Peter will be doing tomorrow's 5 questions, but at exactly the same time at 11:30 here on V2 Radio. It is the Battle of the Businesses, and it's exclusive to this year's show.

0: David Gray on V2 Radio, Babylon, and before that, Cars and Drive. 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
9: From the Sky News Centre at 1, we'll hear from the Foreign Secretary soon on plans to ban goods from Israeli settlements in the occupied West Bank. It follows Israel's expansion of them onto land Palestinians would use for a potential future nation. The Israelis insist the settlements are legitimate. British-Israeli peace activist Magen Inon believes the sanctions are long overdue.
10: It's good that they're happening now. As an Israeli, the British citizen who lost his parents on October 7th, what I want is safety and security for both Israelis and Palestinians in the land. Sadly, the Israeli government is working against that, so the international community has to step up.
9: NHS staff may have looked at patients' medical records without good reason nearly 3,000 times in 5 years. A Sky News and Health Service Journal investigation found not one case has ended in prosecution. Leading retailers will offer more than 11,000 work experience placements to young people on benefits. Firms like Tesco and Currys have signed up as part of a deal to drive to tackle joblessness. Prince George has arrived for his first day at Eton College. The 13-year-old was joined by his parents and welcomed by senior staff this morning. He'll be a full-time boarder at the college just across the river from Windsor. Our royal correspondent Laura Bundock's at the school, which is one of the most exclusive in the world.
11: Fees here cost over £65,000 a year. He will be joining a long list of famous alumni, from authors to aristocrats, politicians, some 20 British prime ministers educated here, and of course his own father and uncle, Prince William and Prince Harry.
9: Reform leader Nigel Farage wants full face coverings banned in public. It's after mass protesters gathered for anti-migrant demonstrations over the weekend. And thieves have stolen four paintings from the Renoir Museum in the French Riviera. Officials say the suspects were chased by police from the site near Nice and dropped two artworks as they fled. That's the latest. I'm Matt Steele.
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12: An MP has accused the government of mishandling plans to reorganise councils across West Sussex. Andrew Griffith, who represents Arundel and South Down, says the proposals have been rushed and should now be abandoned altogether. It comes as ministers pause plans for West and East Sussex, while Hampshire's previous reorganisation decision has also been withdrawn for review. Police say a fire at a Portsmouth petrol station could have ended in tragedy after a man tried to ignite fuel from the pumps. Kieran Dromness was arrested after attempting to run from officers at the Asda station on Somers Road North. The 33-year-old from Fining Street in Portsmouth pleaded guilty to attempted arson and criminal damage and has been jailed for 3 years and 9 months. Now, people across Sussex being urged to check their blood pressure as part of Know Your Numbers Week. The NHS says high blood pressure often has no symptoms but can increase the risk of heart attacks and strokes. NHS Surrey and Sussex says adults aged 40 and over may be eligible for a free blood pressure check at participating pharmacies. And in football, Brighton and Hove Albion are turning their attention to Sunday's Premier League trip to Coventry City. The Seagulls were held to a 1-1 draw by Leeds United at the Amex on Saturday. Luka Vaskovic scored Brighton's equaliser, finding the net for the first time since joining the club. That's the latest. I'm Philip Keeler.
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0: Good afternoon. 4 minutes after one on this rather wet Tuesday lunchtime across the south. Things getting brighter though this afternoon as that band of rain slowly moves eastwards. It will clear second half of the afternoon. Light winds to start off with, but becoming a little bit breezy later in the day. Top temperatures today round about 20, 21 degrees later on this afternoon. At the moment in Rustington and in Worthing it is 19 degrees.
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0: The Bare Naked Ladies on V2 Radio 1 week, and before that, the latest from Pixie Lott and Dance Like No One's Watching. You're listening to V2 Radio on a Tuesday lunchtime. It's coming up to 18 minutes past one. It's the daytime show. It's Neil with you until three this afternoon. After three, by the way, Crouchy is going to be live in Portsmouth. He's going to be at the Portsmouth Park and Ride, just off the M275 as you come into the city. So if you're there this afternoon, do pop by. Say hello, Crouchy and the V2 Radio team, broadcasting the Drive Time show live from 3 o'clock at Portsmouth Park and Ride, all part of our Portsmouth 100 week here on V2 Radio. 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
0: Music from Ella Henderson and Corin Bailey-Ray to play next here on V2 Radio. Looking fairly quiet on the roads at this stage of a Tuesday afternoon. Obviously, the weather is our biggest enemy at the moment after the very heavy rain we've had this morning. That will gradually clear this afternoon, but at the moment, of course, a lot of water around, a lot of surface spray and some minor flooding on all the major routes across the county. But looking at the travel sensors across the south, everything seems to be running quite nicely at the moment. If things change this afternoon, obviously, if you're out and about, do let me know. If you come across any delays, any unplanned delay in your journey, on the trains as well, for that matter, do let me know. Give me a call here in the V2 Radio studio, 01243 963 960.
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0: Cher on VT Radio, and Believe, and Corin Bailey Ray and Put Your Records On just before that on VT Radio. A little after 1:30 is the time on this Tuesday lunchtime. The rain slowly clearing this afternoon. If it's already dry where you are, then hopefully, fingers crossed, that's the end of it. But across West Sussex, still drizzling at the moment, but the rain will clear in the next hour or so. Light winds to start off with this afternoon, but tending to become a little bit breezy later in the day. And top temperatures this afternoon, around about 20 degrees. Low tide along the Sussex coast, 5 to 4 this afternoon, and sunset this evening is a little after 7:30.
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0: Well, let's do today's Who, What, When, or Where quiz, shall we? See if you can tell me the answer to today's little musical trivia quiz question. Just a bit of fun, there are no prizes, but I'll give you a bit of a mention on the radio if you get the right answer. So have a quick listen to this, see if you can tell me the answer. On this day in 1984, Stevie Wonder had his first UK number one with I Just Called to Say I Love You. It was 18 years after Stevie Wonder's first debut on the charts back in 1966. The song stayed at number one for 6 weeks. It's become a much-loved classic song. But from which film did it feature? Which film did I Just Called to Say I Love You feature in? Can you remember the answer to that? Yeah. One more time then. On this day in 1984, Stevie Wonder had his first British number one with I Just Called to Say I Love You. 18 years after Stevie Wonder's chart debut in 1966. The song stayed at number one for 6 weeks. It's become a bit of a much-loved classic song as well. But from which film did it feature I Just Called to Say I Love You? Do you know the answer? Any ideas? If you think you know, why not give me a call? Usual number here in the studio, on the phones and on the WhatsApp as well, 01243 963 960. Which film did Stevie Wonder's I Just Called to Say I Love You come from? Any ideas? Let me know.

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0: Mister on VT Radio, Broken Wings, and Harry Styles before that with his American Girls. It's 18 minutes now before 2 on this Tuesday lunchtime across the South. 24 hours a day live from our studios here in Chichester, broadcasting across Sussex and Hampshire on DAB, digital radio, online and on your smart speaker as well. Right then, how did you get on with our little Who, What, When or Where quiz?
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0: So the little tease that I poosed a little while ago went like this. On this day in 1984, Stevie Wonder has his first UK number one with the song I Just Called to Say I Love You. It was 18 years after Stevie Wonder's chart debut in 1966. The song stayed at number one for 6 weeks in the UK. It's become a much-loved classic love song ever since. But from which film did it feature? Which film did I Just Called to Say I Love You come from? A lot of you getting the right answer. Yes, well done to everybody who told me what the correct answer is. Well done to Kerry Yates from the Academy. Thank you very much. Got the right answer. Stephen Bognor Regis, well done, sir. James as well. Well done, James. Kim and Dave in Fareham, they're in there with the right answer. So is Lucy. Good afternoon, Lucy. Thank you very much for your answer. No Mug Dave, he's out and about as well. Where is he today? Living all round Reading today. On my way back to Fareham to dry out. Yeah, it's one of those days, isn't it? Anyway, well done, Dave. Got the correct answer there. Andrew in North Burstead, he's got the correct answer. Well done to you. And as always, got a bundle of people here that didn't put their name, so I can't say who you are. But anyway, if you got the right answer, you know who you are. What was I looking for? What was the name of the film? It was The Woman in Red. Yeah, The Woman in Red. And this is the song.

0: one of the most played songs on British radio. By the way, Stevie Wonder, and I just called to say I love you. And that was the answer to our little quiz question today. The Woman in Red was the film that song was featured in. Well done if you got the correct answer. We'll do another one tomorrow around about the same time, around about 1:30 here on V2 Radio.
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0: 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And the Wets just before that. Sweet Little Mystery on V2 Radio. Very nearly 2 o'clock. Let's get the latest news headlines, shall we? 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
7: From the Sky News Centre at 2, the Foreign Secretary has announced a trade ban with Israeli settlements in the occupied West Bank. Ed Miliband says settler terrorists are carrying out ethnic cleansing of Palestinians. But speaking in the Commons, he says the argument isn't with the people of Israel.
8: Our argument is with the conduct of its government. And I also want to say emphatically to people in Britain and indeed across the world, holding British Jews responsible for the actions of the Israeli government is anti-Semitic. Plain and simple.
7: Israel's president's called the trade embargo a grave miscalculation. The settlements are illegal under international law, though Israel disputes that. The Duke and Duchess of Sussex say they're surprised by the King's letter, making it clear the couple will remain non-working royals. The decision's been made following requests for guidance after Harry and Meghan returned to the UK last month. It's a restating of the late Queen's position on the matter. Our royal correspondent Laura Bundock says despite this, the move is still unusual.
9: The timing's interesting in all of this, and I think Buckingham Palace and the Sussexes, there seem to have been a softening in relations there, but it feels that once again we're sort of seeing the battle lines being drawn up, particularly as we sort of count down to when we will be seeing Harry shortly.
7: A Foreign Office minister has told MPs there's no doubt over Britain's sovereignty of the Falklands. Argentina's president recently restated his country's claim to the islands. Thieves have stolen 4 paintings from the Renoir Museum on the French Riviera. 2 were dropped, but the artworks are still worth around £8 million. The number of babies born in Scotland has fallen to another record low. The birth rate's now 7.7 per 1,000 people, down from 10.4 a decade ago. And Sir Tom Jones says he's been fired as a judge on The Voice UK. The 86-year-old served as an on-off coach on the show. He claims he's been told it's down to financial difficulty with insurance. That's the latest. I'm Imani Rana.
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10: Council reorganisation plans across Sussex and Hampshire have been thrown into further uncertainty. Ministers say a review is needed following updated legal advice. West and East Sussex proposals are now on hold, while Hampshire's previous decision has been withdrawn. Andrew Griffith, MP, says the government should shelve the plans altogether and leave West Sussex alone for good. A man has been jailed for 3 years and 9 months after a dangerous arson attempt at a Portsmouth petrol station. Police found Kieran Dromnes of Fining Street in the city standing over burning material at the Asda filling station on Somers Road North and shaking a petrol nozzle over the flames. The 33-year-old later admitted to attempted arson and criminal damage. Police have stepped up patrols in Eastbourne following a suspected stabbing. A 39-year-old man was found near Susan's Road on Sunday evening with an injury believed to have been caused by a knife. He was taken to hospital for treatment. Officers say they believe it was an isolated incident. And the clock is ticking for families applying for secondary school places in West Sussex. Applications for September 2027 are now open, with the County Council encouraging parents to apply as early as possible. The closing date is the 31st of October. That's the latest. I'm Philip Keeler.
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0: Well, it's certainly been a wet one this morning, hasn't it? So a little bit more rain to come, I'm afraid, this afternoon. Once that's cleared, it does look like it's okay after that. So second half of the afternoon looking a lot better than the first part of the afternoon, certainly a lot better than this morning. Light winds to start off with this afternoon, becoming breezy though later in the day. Temperatures around about 20 degrees, so it's quite cool compared to what we've had over the last few weeks. Becoming mostly dry and clear overnight, still breezy though along the coast. And overnight lows down to around 11 or 12 degrees. And at the moment in Midhurst and in Pulborough, it's 20 degrees.
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0: Avicii on V2 Radio. Wake Me Up. And before that, Sienna Spiro and her latest song, Material Lover, on V2 Radio. It's the daytime show with Neil. It is 20 past two. So after three this afternoon, Crouchy's back as usual, but not as usual, not in the studio. He's going to be broadcasting live from Portsmouth. I'm sure you heard all this week, we are celebrating Portsmouth 100 all this week on V2 Radio, getting out and about. Yesterday, Peter Gordon was live at the top of the Spinnaker Tower. Today we're back at ground level, and this afternoon after three, Crouchy will be presenting the Drive Time show from the Portsmouth Park and Ride, just off the motorway, just off the M275 as you're going into the city. So that's where Crouchy is. If you're in the area, then pop by, say hello. Crouchy's there at the Park and Ride, and he's broadcasting there live from 3 o'clock this afternoon. Hopefully it'll stop raining. Fingers crossed. Find him a very soggy Crouchy otherwise. Anyway, that's still to come this afternoon here on V2 Radio. Talking of driving, talking of cars, get the latest on the roads next. V2
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0: Music from the Kooks and also Dua Lipa to play for you next on V2 Radio. Quick update on the roads. On the whole, things are looking pretty good, apart from being very wet, obviously. So if you're out and about for the next, maybe the next hour or two, still a lot of surface water, a lot of spray on the roads, but things are getting better. Slowly clearing from the west. So if you haven't got the clear weather and the sunshine yet, you will later on this afternoon, I promise. Just at the moment, though, still looking pretty wet out there, so if you're out and about, do take a lot of extra care on the roads. Have to admit, looking across the south from Hampshire or in towards Sussex, things not looking too bad, actually. A little bit slow around Chichester. A27's a little bit busy between the Wick Road roundabout and the Bognor Road junction if you are eastbound or sort of anti-clockwise around Chichester. Apart from that, though, at the moment, really, everything is looking pretty good on the speed sensors, so no real problems to tell you about. On the trains at the moment, of course, we've still got that ongoing delay between Horsham and Barnham, at least until next Tuesday. That's temporary amendments to the timetable because of the safety inspection work that's going on this week and next as well. But apart from that, everything else looks like it's okay on the trains this afternoon. If you can update us, either on public transport or on the roads, obviously we'd love to hear from you. Usual number, 01243 963 960.
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0: 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How about this? 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

VGs on V2 Radio. 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And before that, Mel Williams with Sub Sub. Ain't No Love on V2 Radio. Just turned 10 to 3, so Crouch is here at 3, except that he's not here in the studio. He's in Portsmouth, yeah. We continue to celebrate Portsmouth 100. Crouch is going to be broadcasting the Drive Time Show live in just 10 minutes from now from the Park and Ride just off the M275. So if you're in that neck of the woods at the moment, why not pop by, say hello to Crouchy and the team. They're down there even as we speak. So that's Crouchy live from 3 o'clock from the Park and Ride in Portsmouth as we continue to celebrate Portsmouth 100 all this week on V2 Radio. This is brand new. It's the latest from Carly Rae Jepsen.

0: from 1982. And there it is. And that just about wraps it up for me, actually, this Tuesday lunchtime. Tomorrow, on the daytime show, Peter Gordon's going to be broadcasting live from the Tap and Tandoor on Gun Wharf Pease in Portsmouth. Yeah, that's exactly, or close by, where Crouch is. He's going to be doing live time in just a few moments from the Park and Ride at Portsmouth, just outside the city centre. He's next up with Drive Time here on V2 Radio, and he's live from Portsmouth next. Have a great afternoon. 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
3: From the Sky News Centre at 3, the government's announced a comprehensive series of trade sanctions on Israeli settlements in the West Bank. The foreign secretaries confirmed other countries, including Canada and France, will follow suit. Ed Miliband accused settlers of carrying out what he called ethnic cleansing of Palestinians, but his Tory shadow Tom Tugendhat told MPs the sanctions won't work.
4: The economies of Palestine and Israel are too interconnected, so innocent Palestinians and Israelis will suffer. Still, this government is pressing on in haste.
3: An intervention by the King to clarify Prince Harry and Meghan are non-working royals is understood to have surprised the couple. An official meeting about their security arrangements is taking place today following their return to the UK. A man wanted in the UK over the suspected murder of his wife and two children has admitted unlawfully possessing a firearm at a court in South Africa. The bodies of Mark Schumer's family members were found in a house in Great Denham near Bedford in July. Paintings worth millions of pounds have been stolen on the French Riviera. The local mayor says the thieves took four pieces of artwork from the Renoir Museum this morning, but dropped two while escaping. England cricket captain Joe Root welcomed Kevin Peterson's inclusion into the white ball coaching team. The former batsman, sacked by England as a player 12 years ago, is rejoining the setup to focus on limited overs matches ahead of the 2027 World Cup. Root is one of the few in the current squad to have played with Peterson and says he can help those around him.
5: Try and buddy up with him in the nets, watch how he practiced, watch how he did things. Very helpful in terms of how to get the best out of my game against spin. You know, if he can offer that kind of stuff in a coaching capacity as he did as a senior player, then it's really going to benefit us as a group. So I'm really excited to work with him.
3: And Monty Don is leaving Gardener's World. He's presented the horticulture show for more than two decades. That's the latest. I'm Imani Rana.
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6: Plans to reorganise councils across West Sussex have been delayed again after ministers launched a review following new legal advice. East Sussex has also been paused while an earlier decision on Hampshire has now been withdrawn. Arundel and South Downs MP Andrew Griffith says ministers should now scrap the plans completely and leave West Sussex alone for good. A Portsmouth man's been jailed after trying to start a fire at an Asda petrol station. Police were called to Somers Road North in May, where officers found a man shaking a petrol nozzle over burning material. 33-year-old Kieran Dromness of Fining Street in Portsmouth was arrested nearby and has now been sentenced to 3 years and 9 months in prison. Well, applications now open for secondary school places in West Sussex for September 2027. Parents and carers are being encouraged to apply online through the County Council website, with a deadline set for Saturday, the 31st of October. Council says applying on time gives families the best chance of securing one of their preferred schools. And a Sussex-based NHS mindfulness service is changing its name as it expands training for healthcare workers. From today, the Sussex Mindfulness Centre will become the Sussex Mindfulness and Compassion Centre. The NHS organisation says the new name reflects the growing role of compassion in its work. That's the latest. I'm Philip Keeler.
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2: The city has been reduced to rubble. Destruction in the wake of a monster that is no more. What's this? Chuckzilla has just emerged on the outskirts of town. What could possibly happen next?

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0: Hans Wold on V2 Radio. Don't turn around. 3:20, Tuesday lunchtime, Tuesday afternoon, and it's drive time with Crouchy, and hopefully back with Crouchy, who's at the Portsmouth Park and Ride this afternoon. Hopefully back with him soon, in just a few moments. Before that, though, we'll get the latest on the roads across the south next.
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4: Still not looking too bad on the roads across the south just at the moment. Starting to get a little bit busier than it was. Stockbridge roundabout now, A27, if you're westbound towards Fishbourne, looking a little bit busy now. And between the Bognor Road roundabout and Portfield, also starting to busy up a little around Chichester. Elsewhere at the moment, things not looking too bad. A little bit slow coming into Worthing on just past Lyons Farm on the Upper Brighton Road. If you're eastbound, that's starting get a little bit busy there, and around the back of Portsmouth, the Haven bypass A27 through the roadworks there at Farlington, that also now starting to look just a little bit slow. But apart from that, just at the moment, things not looking too bad. As usual, if you can update us, the number here in the V2 Radio studio, 01243 963 960.
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0: Drive Time on V2 Radio this Tuesday afternoon. Alex Warren with Rescuer. And Don Henley's The Boys of Summer just ahead of that. So Crouchy's at the Park and Ride in Portsmouth. We think maybe the rain might have got into the kit. Maybe that explains the problems we have at the moment. Anyway, hopefully back live with Crouchy as soon as we can rejoin him in Portsmouth. In the meantime, we'll get the latest on the roads for you next.
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0: 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A quick update on the roads. The A27, M27 looking busy now through the roadworks taking place on the Haven Bypass at the moment. Just before you reach Cosham, looking very slow westbound at the moment from Farlington all the way through to the M27 at Cosham. That is looking slow if you're westbound around Chichester at the moment. Pretty much the same as the last time we checked the speed sensors. At Stopbridge Roundabout, it's slow westbound. Also in both directions between the Bognor Road roundabout and at Portfield as well. North Burstead now, just outside of Bognor Regis, Gladius Way, Rowan Way, both looking slow. Again, eastbound.

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Genesis in Too Deep on V2 Radio. Lady G before that with Bruno Mars and Die With A Smile. Just turned 10 to 4 Tuesday afternoon across the south. It's drive time for Crouchy, except it's Neil in the studio. And Crouchy in Portsmouth. Catching up with him very soon indeed. On the way, of course, the latest news at 4 o'clock and the Drive Time Rewind after 4, if you can detect the mystery year from the songs and the headlines. It's coming up after the news at 4 here on V2 Radio. Before that, before the latest headlines, music from The Lars and this from Gotye.

0: Mars on V2 Radio. And before that, Gotye and Somebody That I Used to Know. It is V2 Radio. It's very nearly 4 o'clock this Tuesday afternoon. Latest news headlines are next.
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10: From the Sky News Centre at 4, technical issues are causing disruption to flight departures in the UK this afternoon. National Air Traffic Services has apologised for the delays. Our reporter Barnaby Papadopoulos is following developments.
11: If you look at the live departures page for Gatwick, we can see multiple flights where the gate has closed, but it doesn't appear that that plane has departed. And that's perhaps why we are starting to see on social media people posting about being stuck on planes on tarmac or being stuck in airports.
10: NATS says it's working to resume normal operations as quickly as possible. A series of trade sanctions covering Israeli settlements in the West Bank have been announced by the government. It's in response to what the Foreign Secretary Ed Miliband's called ethnic cleansing of Palestinians. Israeli Foreign Minister Gideon Zaar says the British consulate in Jerusalem will close in response. The Duke and Duchess of Sussex are said to be surprised by a letter from the King, clarifying their status as non-working royals following their return to the UK. Palace sources say the announcement was sent to Prince Harry's team, government departments and military officials. Royal commentator Jenny Bond thinks it could be a royal slapdown.
12: The palace is here exercising its authority and saying, basically, you're welcome back, you know, younger son, come and visit dad. That's implicit, but these are the terms of you being here, and that is you are not working royals, you are private citizens.
10: A Foreign Office minister has told MPs there's no doubt over Britain's sovereignty of the Falklands. Argentina's president recently restated his country's claim to the islands. Elsewhere, thieves have stolen paintings from a museum on the French Riviera. The culprits broke into the Renoir Museum this morning, but dropped 2 of the 4 pieces during a police chase. And Sir Tom Jones said he did not want to leave The Voice after claiming ITV decided to fire him from the judging panel. The 86-year-old says it was put down to a financial difficulty with insurance. That's the latest. I'm Imani Rana.
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13: Well, let's bring you more on the air traffic control situation in the UK, and flights at Southampton Airport are being disrupted by a technical issue affecting NATS air traffic control services. Airport operator AGS says some departures are being delayed and passengers should check with their airline before travelling. The problem is also affecting other UK airports. V2 Radio is awaiting an update from Gatwick Airport. There's fresh uncertainty over local government reorganisation across Sussex and Hampshire. Well, the government has paused proposals affecting West and East Sussex and withdrawn its previous decision for Hampshire while a review takes place. Conservative MP Andrew Griffith says the process has been rushed and claims ministers should stop wasting everyone's time and money. West Sussex County Council has opened applications for children starting secondary school next September. Families can apply online, with support also available at libraries and paper forms for those without internet access. And the sister of a Chichester woman who lost a leg after a motorbike crash near Cittlesham has launched a fundraiser to support her recovery. Helen Thatcher underwent 13 hours of surgery at Southampton Hospital after the collision on the 3rd of September. The doctors were unable to save her leg. The GoFundMe appeal will help with rehabilitation equipment and travel costs. That's the latest. I'm Philip Keeler.
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0: Well, good afternoon. It's nearly 4:05 this Tuesday afternoon. This morning's rain clearing as the afternoon goes on. In fact, right now here in Chichester, it's really looking quite pleasant, actually, with blue sky. So some sunny spells, but becoming breezy too as we head towards the evening, with highs of around 20 degrees this afternoon. Mostly dry and clear overnight. Still breezy, though, particularly along the coast. Temperatures dipped around 10 or 11 degrees in most places across the south. At the moment in Chichester and in Bognor Regis, it is 20 degrees.
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0: So it is the Drive Time Rewind, as always, here on V2 Radio. Songs coming up in the next 30 minutes from a mystery year. We've got some headlines as well. If you can work it out, drop me a message. 01243 963 and 960 is our WhatsApp here in the studio, of course. Can you remember the year that all these songs were in the chart? Let's kick off with Michael Jackson, Remember the Time.

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Jasmine Archer and Sleeping Satellite on V2 Radio. Michael Jackson before that, Remember the Time. God, I haven't heard that for ages. Do you know, I probably haven't heard that since the year it was a hit in. Our mystery year, of course, on the Drive Time Rewind this afternoon. It was the year in which a fierce fire raged through Windsor Castle, threatening one of the world's greatest collections of art. It was the year that the late Queen described with her now famous phrase, her annus horribilis. Democrat Bill Clinton won the presidential election to become the 42nd President of the United States and the first in American history to be born after the Second World War. And former Prime Minister Margaret Thatcher takes her place in the House of Lords. What was the year? And what was the year that this was a hit for the Stereo MCs?

0: wish I could do the bit. Lovely. Kylie Minogue, Give Me Just a Little Bit More Time. Stereo MCs before that and Connected. From our mystery year, it was the year in which Britain's oldest satirical magazine, Punch, closed after suffering crippling losses of £1.5 million a year. Neil Kinnock resigned as Labour leader following the party's defeat in the general election. Oh, that's a good one to give it away, isn't it? And the Olympic Games opens in the Spanish city of Barcelona this year, with all countries present for the first time in modern history. It was the first Olympiad since 1972 that no country had boycotted the Games. Interesting. What was the year? Can you remember? And the government suspends Britain's membership of the European Exchange Rate Mechanism as the Chancellor, Norman Lamont, raises interest rates from 10% up to 15%. Oh, my God. I can remember that. Oh, what a dreadful year that was. Anyway, what was it? Can you remember? 01-243-963-960 on the WhatsApp. Loads of correct answers as well, actually. Well done to Simon in Siddlesham. Well done to Judith and Carol as well. Oh, no, Simon's in Bracklesham. Beg your pardon. Simon Bracklesham. Who else is there? Yeah, Judith and Carol at the Beauty Chocolate Studio. Very nice. Shani's got it correct. Well done, Shani in Littlehampton. Kerry's got it correct. So has Kim and Dave and Farum. And Nigel as well. Nigel in Fratton. Hello, Nigel. Has got the correct answer. Well done to you too. Some more songs and some more clues coming next after we've got the latest on the roads.
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0: More songs from our mystery year coming next from Genesis on V2 Radio. Looking quite busy around Chichester at the moment, although not as busy as I was expecting it to be. Stockbridge roundabout not looking too bad at all, but what is looking rather slow at the moment is Fishbourne towards Stockbridge. So if you're anti-clockwise around Chichester eastbound at the moment, that's looking rather slow as well. A27 west of Chichester running quite nicely, but not through Haven't bypass now, looking very slow indeed from Farlington all the way along to the Cosham interchange with the motorway. That's looking slow. Coming up the Eastern Road as well, out of Southsea, that is also looking very slow now, heading up towards the A27 and the Haven't bypass. So looking quite busy around Portsmouth now. To the east of Chichester, A259 doing quite nicely between Bognor Regis and Littlehampton, although it is looking slow on the Gladius way at North Burstead eastbound towards the Butlins roundabout. That is looking rather slow as well. Not too bad around Worthing at the moment. That seems to be coping quite nicely from Lions Farm through to Grove Lodge. A little bit slow along Warren Road though as you head towards the Offington roundabout. Apart from that, things are looking reasonably good on the roads at the moment, but of course the busy period yet to come in the next hour or so. 01243 963 960 is the number to call if you can update us on the roads. That is the V2 Radio Jamline.
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0: When's the last time you heard that song on the radio, eh? The Blessing, Highway 5 on VT Radio. Genesis before that, and Phil Collins, and I Can't Dance. So it was the year in which the Church of England Synod voted in favour of women priests for the very first time. And here in Sussex, the Sussex Stakes at Glorious Goodwood was won by Marling, written by Pat Edry. And Sussex astronaut Tim Peake graduated this year from the Sandhurst Military Academy. Tim, of course, was later selected as an astronaut for the European Space Agency and rocketed his way to the International Space Station. All happened in this year. Which year was it? Well done. Everybody getting the correct answer now. Chris in Portsmouth. Hello, Chris. Well done to you. And Tony in Runcton's got the correct answer as well. And so has Nigel in Fratton. Did we mention Nigel just now? I think we might have done. Anyway, well done to you and everybody else who said the year was 1992. Yeah, 1992 was the mystery year we were looking for today on the Drive Time Rewind here tomorrow. And back again, of course, Wednesday afternoon. Crouchy back in the studio. If he makes it back from Portsmouth, and he'll have another Drive Time Rewind tomorrow afternoon from 4 o'clock, right here on VT Radio.
1: Coming up this afternoon, I'll have the latest as flights at Gatwick and Southampton airports are being disrupted by a technical issue affecting NATS air traffic control services. An MP has accused the government of mishandling plans to reorganise councils across West Sussex. And police say a fire at a Portsmouth petrol station could have ended in tragedy after a man tried to ignite fuel from the pumps. More at 5:00.

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0: Duran Duran on V2 Radio. View to a Kill. James Blunt before that with his latest song called Tastes Like Summer. It is V2 Radio. It's nearly 4:45. 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
5: Music from James Morrison to play for you next on V2 Radio. Looking quite busy around Chichester now, as you might expect. That section from Fishbourne through to Stockbridge, if you are anti-clockwise around Chichester heading east, is looking a little bit slow. Likewise at the Bognor Road junction. Actually, not too bad, actually, looking at the Bognor Road roundabout right at the moment. In Chichester itself, it's looking slow through Market Avenue all the way through to the Hornet as well. And Orchard Street also looking rather slow at the moment. What is also unusually slow also Fishbourne through to the Stockbridge Road roundabout, if you're eastbound, that also has quite a delay on it at the moment. A little bit further to the west, and it's looking very slow now along the A27, just past the A3M junction at Havant. If you're heading towards Cosham on the Havant bypass, that is looking very slow indeed if you are westbound towards Cosham, and further west at the moment, in and out of Portsmouth, busy on the Eastern Road as well, coming up from Milton and Southsea. That's looking slow all the way along the Eastern Road right up to the Havant bypass and the M27. Elsewhere, looking slow around Flansham at the moment. Falpham coming into Falpham on the A259, heading towards Bognor Regis from Littlehampton. That's looking slow as well at the moment, and sort of stop start around Climping, Church Lane roundabout, Yapton

0: Roundabout all looking rather slow, heading towards Littlehampton. Worthing at the moment doesn't look too bad, actually. The Offington roundabout seems to be flowing quite nicely. Grove Lodge, a little bit slow there, and past Lions Farm, if you're heading in towards Worthing, also looking rather slow. If you can update us on the jam line, could be good to hear from you. If it's safe, obviously, and legal to do so. 01243 963 960 is the V2 Radio Studio.
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0: American Authors on V2 Radio, Best Day of My Life, and that brand new song from Cat's Eye just before that's called Animal. It is V2 Radio, it's Tuesday afternoon, it's very nearly 5 o'clock. 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
7: From the Sky News Centre at 5, passengers are being warned recovery will take time as technical issues disrupt flight departures this afternoon. National Air Traffic Services says the problem affecting airports across the UK has been identified and has implemented a fix. Lisa Minow, the Sun's travel editor, says the longer-term impacts could be significant.
8: We're seeing airports across Europe and across the world saying that flights are going to be impacted by this. If you remember, back in 2023, we had another really bad one-in-a-million NATS aircraft problem that really caused untold damage and went on for days.
7: Israel's banned several British politicians from entering the country in retaliation for sanctions on settlements in the West Bank. The UK consulate in Jerusalem will also close. It's after the Foreign Secretary accused Israeli officials of turning a blind eye to what he called ethnic cleansing of Palestinians. US Secretary of State Marco Rubio was asked for his response.
9: We don't want to see anything destabilizing going on right now in the West Bank with so much going on in the region. We think it has implications as well on our ability to make progress with regards to Gaza and the 20-point plan and border peace that we're very committed to. Obviously, we're not going to do what the UK did. We saw their announcement today, but I don't have any comment on it right now.
7: The father of Nottingham attack victim Grace O'Malley Kumars told us he was devastated to discover her medical records were accessed by NHS staff who had nothing to do with her care. A Sky News and Health Service Journal investigation has found the case is one of thousands where health data has potentially been accessed inappropriately. A man suspected of murdering his wife and two children in the UK has admitted unlawfully possessing a firearm at a court in South Africa. The bodies of Mark Schumer's family members were found in a house near Bedford in July. Scotland's birth rate has fallen to another record low. Just over 10,500 babies were born between April and June. And Prince George has spent his first day at Eton College. He was accompanied there by his parents. That's the latest. I'm Imani Rana.
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10: Flights at Gatwick and Southampton airports being disrupted by technical issues affecting NATS air traffic control services. Gatwick says it's among a number of UK airports affected, while Southampton is also warning of delays. Passengers are being advised to check directly with their airline before travelling. An MP has accused the government of mishandling plans to reorganise councils across West Sussex. Andrew Griffith, who represents Arundel and South Downs, says the proposals have been rushed and should now be abandoned altogether. It comes as ministers pause plans for West and East Sussex, while Hampshire's previous reorganisation decision has also been withdrawn for review. Police say a fire at a Portsmouth petrol station could have ended in tragedy after a man tried to ignite fuel from the pumps. Kieran Dromness was arrested after attempting to run from officers at the Asda station on Somers Road North. The 33-year-old from Fining Street in Portsmouth pleaded guilty to attempted arson and criminal damage and has been jailed for 3 years and 9 months. And in football, Brighton Hove Albion are turning their attention to Sunday's Premier League trip to Coventry City. The Seagulls were held to a 1-1 draw by Leeds United at the Amex on Saturday. Luka Vuskovic scored Brighton's equaliser, finding the net for the first time since joining the club. That's the latest. I'm Philip Keeler.
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0: Good afternoon, it's 4 minutes after five, so some sunny spells to end the day this afternoon. And then this evening, staying mostly dry for most of us and clear as well overnight. Still quite breezy though, particularly along the coast, and overnight lows down to around 11 or 12 degrees in most places. At the moment in Littlehampton and in Lymington, we have 19 degrees.
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It's V2 Radio. It is Crouchy here in Portsmouth. We're in Tipner today at the Park and Ride. And also, of course, we're going to be out and about across the rest of the week. Peter Gordon is going to be at the Tap and Tanned or at Gunwharf Quays tomorrow between 11 and 3. On Thursday, Tanya's going to be broadcasting Breakfast Live from the Portsmouth Distillery. She's done a lucky one there, hasn't she? And on Friday, Gary Booker is going to be presenting that Friday feeling from the Hover Travel Terminal between 3 and 7. Keep listening for more details as V2 Radio goes out and about in Portsmouth all this week.

0: What a fantastic drum solo at the end of that. Manic Street Preachers, Designed for Life on V2 Radio. And before that, it was Madonna and Kylie with their latest song called Love Sensation. It is V2 Radio. It's Drive Time with Crouchy, who's in Portsmouth. We're catching up with him very shortly indeed. It's 20 past five, and we'll get the latest on the roads next.
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0: Music from Taylor Swift on the way and Barry White as well from the 70s. Look at the roads across the south at the moment. Things actually on the whole not looking too bad. Tuesday's drive time at the moment around Chichester is going quite nicely. No major delays at Stockbridge or Wick Road. It is looking slow though between the Bognor Road roundabout and Portfield. It's looking fairly busy in both directions, and the further west on the A27 between Farlington and Cosham. Haven't bypass looking fairly slow if you're westbound. Eastbound actually looking alright, actually, if you're coming away from Portsmouth on the M27 up towards Havant. Just at the moment, things really not looking too bad at all. To the east of Chichester, the A259 along the coast seems to be running quite nicely. A little bit slow between Chichester and North Burstead on the 259 if you're southbound, but after that, good running up as far as Littlehampton and around Worthing. Not too bad at all. I've seen it plenty worse than this on an afternoon, that's for sure. At the moment, coming down Crockhurst Hill, no problems there, down towards the Findon Road Junction at Offington, and Grove Lodge running nicely at the moment as well. Now, if you can update us on the roads, it'd be great to hear from you. As always, the number in the V2 Radio studio, so 1-243-963-960.
2: 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Okay.

0: That's Big Bad Barry White at V2 Radio. Afternoon, it's Crouchy here. Thanks to Neil back in the studio holding things together while we have a few technical issues here at the Portsmouth Park and Ride. But we do have the headlines coming next for you.
1: Coming up this afternoon, I'll have the latest as there's disruption at both Gatwick and Southampton airports this afternoon because of a technical problem with UK air traffic control. Council reorganisation plans across Sussex and Hampshire have been thrown into further uncertainty. And a man has been jailed for 3 years and 9 months after a dangerous arson attempt at a Portsmouth petrol station. More at 6:00.

0: Rita Ora anywhere on V2 Radio. It's 25 to 6 on this Tuesday afternoon. It is drive time here on V2 Radio. Right, let's go back to Portsmouth and join Crouchy, shall we, at the Park and Ride.
1: Right, so I've got with me Councillor Peter Candish. How are you? All right?
2: I'm very good.
1: Good, good, good. So, tell me a little about the Park and Ride firstly then.
2: So, Park and Ride is a little bit one of those hidden jewels within the Portsmouth Transport Network system. It's a large space at the first junction on the M275, easy to get to by car, and it lets people basically drop their car there and then take a bus right into the heart of the city or down to the South Sea seafront.
1: And it's a great idea because, as you say, you just hop on the bus, you can get on and off wherever you want to, which is so much easier than trying to park your car in the city centre, isn't it?
2: Absolutely. As the Cabinet Member for Transport, people are always talking to me about how congested the city is, how expensive it is to park, and sometimes that the air is not as clean as they would like to be breathing.
1: Well, yeah.
2: Park and Ride is one of the answers to that. So it replaces a lot of vehicle journeys, and it's a very clean bus itself, and it looks beautiful as it goes through the city.
1: They are. I mean, they do look nice and clean and beautiful buses, you know, something you actually would like to get on, which I think is always an advantage, isn't it? And this is a great terminal too. I really like this. It's just nice. It's just, I don't know, it has a nice appeal about it, I think.
2: It's like going to an airport in Portsmouth. It's got that kind of a feel.
1: Yes, that's it. That's what it is, yeah.
2: And that's something we're trying to give to the whole bus service, but I think the Park and Ride service exemplifies it more than most. So the service was rebranded and put onto new buses a couple of years ago.
1: Yeah.
2: And since we've done that, people have responded. More and more people are using it. We've had record ever figures in August, and that's really important for the city. As we were just saying, it's tackling many of those problems which really crowded Portsmouth can sometimes face. This is part of the solution.
1: But you've also got free bus rides on other services as well, haven't you?
2: So for this weekend and all weekend in September, and I'm being very careful here, so this weekend and all weekends in September, all the first bus and stagecoach buses within Portsmouth are absolutely free.
1: That's
2: to
1: fantastic.
2: Travel on. We're really encouraging people to catch the bus and leave their car at home. Park and Ride isn't part of that scheme. I have to be clear about that.
1: Okay.
2: But all other buses in September at the weekend are free.
1: That is fantastic. I mean, I just think that's such a great incentive to attract people into the businesses in the city. It's just brilliant.
2: It is, and it's part of a much bigger plan that we've got for buses that we've been running for the last few years. Behind that, we've spent close to £50 million on improving the bus service and its network.
1: It's extraordinary.
2: So that means new bus priority lanes, new bus stops, new services, more frequent buses, better, newer buses. So when you've got all of that kind of stuff behind you, you've then got to get bums on seat. So this is Catch the Bus Month. And we're helping people make that choice to try the bus and see how good it now is by making all weekend travel for absolutely everyone free on the buses. Once again, I have to say, we're standing here in Park and Ride. We haven't been able to include the Park and Ride service in that. So
1: no.
2: It's every bus service in the city apart from
1: Park and Ride. And the retailers must love that, surely.
2: The retailers always want people brought to their stores. And actually, buses are a really good way of actually dropping them outside of their shop. And there's good research that says that actually, people who come in that way, unencumbered by the stresses of parking, actually spend a little bit more money, and retailers love that. So everyone wins.
1: Fantastic. Peter Candish, thank you so much indeed. It's been a joy to talk to you. Thank you so much. And what a great incentive for people to come to Portsmouth. There can be no better, can there?
2: And thank you for giving me the opportunity to promote the Portsmouth Park and Ride bus service. It's something everyone should be trying.
1: It's great. Keep up the good work. Thank you very much.
2: Thank you.

0: not very high on my bucket list personally. You know, whatever takes your fancy. Blue Pearl on V2 Radio, Naked in the Rain. And Rita Ora just before that on V2 Radio. So we'll be back with Crouchy and the Portsmouth Path and Ride very shortly. I think we'll be chatting to one of the bus drivers, actually, in just a few moments. So that's coming next after we've got the latest on the roads. Get the latest travel views in just a minute here on V2 Radio.
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4: Got the latest from Pixie Lock to play for you next on V2 Radio. The road's actually looking really not too bad at all for a Tuesday afternoon. Seen it plenty worse than this. At the moment, the A27 between Havant and Chichester looks like it's running pretty well in both directions. At the moment, a little bit slow through the Havant bypass still. If you're westbound past Farlington towards Cosham, that's still looking a little bit slow. Coming in and out of Portsmouth, the M275 looks like that's running quite nicely in both directions. Good news there. A little bit slow on the Eastern Road up from Middleton and Southsea up towards the Havant bypass, but again, really not looking too bad. Chichester itself seems to be running quite nicely. Stockbridge Road roundabout is running good. So is the Fishbourne turning and the Bognor Road roundabout. Well, a little bit busy there in all directions, but really not too bad at all for this time of the afternoon. A259 along the coast from Bognor Regis towards Littlehampton. That's running quite nicely as well, out towards Worthing and Shoreham as well. So, as I say, for a Tuesday afternoon at this time of the day, really not looking too bad at all. Just scrolling up towards Arundel, that is looking a little bit slow actually on the 27. The Chichester Road down the hill past the White Swan, down towards the Ford Road roundabout, that's looking a little bit slow. And then westbound on the Arundel bypass through to the station. But as I say, with those exceptions, pretty much everything else at the moment is looking pretty good. The V2 Radio Jam Line, of course, here in the studio, 01243 963 960.
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0: It is B2 Radio. We are live from the Park and Ride in Portsmouth this afternoon, and I have got with me a young chap by the name of Alex Rawlins. How are you, Alex? You all right?
1: Yeah, I'm all well, thank you.
0: Good, good. Now, you're a bus driver.
1: Yeah.
0: How do you find that? It must be a great job, isn't it?
1: It's exciting. Every day is different. Meet different people every day, different routes every day. Just all around, it's an all around good job.
0: So do you do different routes every day, or does that change? How does it work then?
1: Different routes every day, yeah. But when you, the park and ride drivers will be allocated their own rota. So traveling on the park and ride, you'll have regular drivers. So you get to know your drivers,
0: yeah.
1: Me personally, I do park and ride, but I also do service work. So just traveling around, meeting new people.
0: So do you, I mean, is it like a sort of, you know, like the London cabbies where they have to know all the routes? I guess you have to do all of that, don't you?
1: You have to know.
0: Is it the knowledge?
1: You get to learn all the routes when you first start, and then once you know all the routes, you're out on your own, and you just, you just got to remember everything.
0: Yeah, I bet.
1: It's a lot to take in, but once you're
0: there. And how long have you been bus driving then?
1: 10 years.
0: Oh, okay.
1: I used to work on a coach firm first, and then I come over here about 4 years ago.
0: And you clearly love the job.
1: Yeah, it was going to be a short-term stop, but I'm here now 4 years later.
0: Well, that's great though, isn't it? I think that's fantastic, isn't it? So, you know, what made you decide you wanted to be a bus driver then?
1: I don't like being sat in the same spot, so I liked being out and about, seeing different things. I'm a bit nosy, so so I liked looking at different things, meeting different people.
0: I guess you've met some characters over the years, haven't you, as well?
1: There's a few.
0: I don't suppose there's any stories you want to share with us at all. But
1: no, not
0: here. It must be a good job, though. I mean, how do you find people? Are they generally still very polite, or do you get a bit of abuse down again?
1: Nah, generally polite people. A lot of people need the bus, so that's why they're polite.
0: Yeah.
1: Whereas a few years ago, we went through a stage where they wasn't so polite. But I think times are changing now, and people are realising that they're not going to get anywhere if they're not polite to us.
0: And I think, you know, it's becoming more and more expensive to have a car as well, isn't it? You know, there's park and ride. I mean, that's brilliant.
1: Yeah, £5 for five people on the day pass. You can't really knock it.
0: You know, where would you find a car parking space in the city other than this?
1: I know in the town centre, you're looking sort of £4 or £5 for an hour parking.
0: Yeah.
1: So
0: it's definitely worth the money, isn't it? And it's so simple,
1: day.
0: You can get on and off wherever you want, can't you?
1: On and off, that's all day. Hop on, hop off.
0: Yeah, well, I'm really glad that you enjoy it, being a bus driver. I mean, I've always fancied driving a bus, I have to say. Not necessarily on a full-time basis, but I'd love to have a go one day.
1: So. You should give it a go.
0: We'll talk afterwards. Well, thank you so much, Alex, for talking to us, and enjoy the rest of your day. Thank you very much.
1: No worries. Thank you.

0: Purple Rain, Prince on V2 Radio. And Maroon 5 just ahead of that, and Payphone. Fast approaching 6 o'clock. Be back with Crouchy at the Portsmouth Park and Ride after the latest news headlines and the latest weather for this evening. That is next, here on V2 Radio.
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4: From the Sky News Centre at 6. It's estimated 300 departing flights have been cancelled from UK airports after a fault at air traffic control. NAT says it's implemented a fix, but warns the system will take time to recover. This man has had his work flight to Madrid cancelled.
5: We were told our flight was cancelled and then we were put on hold by British Airways for an hour, which they then told us that the only option was to fly to Paris, which has been delayed 4 hours to 1:20 a.m. and then to Madrid, so we wouldn't arrive till 11 with no sleep.
4: The Transport Secretary's apologised for a frustrating travel experience. Israel's closed the UK consulate in Jerusalem and banned some politicians from entering the country in response to sanctions imposed on the occupied West Bank. It's after the Foreign Secretary accused Jewish settlers of ethnically cleansing Palestinians. The colonies are illegal under international law, although Israel disputes that. Gideon Zaar announced the countermeasures.
6: The accusations made were outrageous lies. We have nothing against the British people. Unfortunately, a hostile Labour government is in office, systematically acting against the State of Israel.
4: The Nottingham inquiry has found that one of three victims' deaths may have been prevented if he'd received different medical treatment. Barnaby Webber was killed on his way home in 2023 by Valdo Calacane. The Duke and Duchess of Sussex are said to be surprised by the King's letter, making it clear the couple will remain non-working royals. The repeat of their status follows requests for guidance after Harry and Meghan returned to the UK. Thieves have stolen paintings from a museum on the French Riviera. The culprits broke into the Renoir Museum this morning, but dropped two of the four pieces during a police chase. And in sport, Aston Villa are underway in their return to Champions League action. Last season's Europa League winners are 1-0 up in the first half in Belgium against Club Bruges. That's the latest. I'm Imani Rana.
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7: There's disruption at both Gatwick and Southampton airports this afternoon because of a technical problem with UK air traffic control. NATS is investigating the issue, which is affecting some flight departures. Both airports are advising passengers to check the latest information with their airline before heading to the terminal. Council reorganisation plans across Sussex and Hampshire have been thrown into further uncertainty. Ministers say a review is needed following updated legal advice. West and East Sussex proposals are now on hold, while Hampshire's previous decision has been withdrawn. Andrew Griffith, MP, says the government should shelve the plans altogether and leave West Sussex alone for good. A man has been jailed for 3 years and 9 months after a dangerous arson attempt at a Portsmouth petrol station. Police found Kieran Dromnes of Fining Street in the city standing over burning material at the Asda filling station on Somers Road North and shaking a petrol nozzle over the flames. The 33-year-old later admitted to attempted arson and criminal damage. And the clock is ticking for families applying for secondary school places in West Sussex. Applications for September 2027 are now open, with the County Council encouraging parents to apply as early as possible. The closing date is the 31st of October. That's the latest. I'm Philip Keeler.
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0: So looking at the weather for tonight, it's going to have some clear spells with isolated showers through the evening, becoming mostly dry and clear overnight. Cloudy along the coast, perhaps quite breezy as well, and lows down to around 10. For Wednesday, sunny spells to start, cloud increasing through the day, perhaps with some sunny intervals, and the winds will be quite light, dry with clear spells overnight, and highs tomorrow at 20 degrees. It is currently now 20. In Littlehampton and Rustington.
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0: Yes, it's Crouchy back here on Drive Time. Thank you very much to Neil, who's sitting in and controlling things for me this afternoon. We've had a few technical issues here at the park and ride that we are in at the moment at Tipner, and there's been a few people round coming to say hello to us, and we are finding out all about the park and ride as we go through the afternoon. Neil's going to check your latest travel for you next, and I've got music on the way from James Morrison.
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7: 22 minutes after 6 on this Tuesday evening. Very quiet, actually. Unusually quiet on the roads for this time of the evening. It has been quite a quiet and quite a trouble-free drive home this afternoon, I'm pleased to say. A27 between Havant and Chichester. That's running quite nicely in both directions. No delays there. The earlier delays we had on the Havant bypass westbound between Farlington and Cosham, that seems to have got a lot better, actually, in the last half hour or so pleased to see that. No major problems there. To the east of Chichester, the A259 is running nicely down towards Bognor Regis. No delays at the moment on the North Worsted Relief Road, Gladius Way, Rowan Way, looking good. And if you're on the 259 out towards Littlehampton and towards Worthing, Shoreham and further afield towards Brighton, it's all looking pretty good, actually. Really pleased to say so. Trouble free pretty much on the roads this evening. If you can update us, as always, it's always good to hear from you on the V2 Radio Jam line. If it's safe, obviously, and legal to call us, we'd love to hear from you on the phones and on the WhatsApp. The number's the same here at V2 Radio. It's 01243 963 960.
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Good afternoon. It is Crouchy here. And don't forget that V2 Radio are going to be at the Goodwood Revival. It is coming very soon indeed, Friday the 18th through to Sunday the 20th September. We are teaming up with Elgest Jewellers of Rustington and Littlehampton. And once again, we're going to have the V2 Radio stage at the Goodwood Revival Festival. We're going to be filling it with local bands and singers performing songs from the Revival's decades. Of course, that's the 40s, the 50s and the 60s, right across the 3 days of this incredible festival. So not only can you enjoy all the sights and sounds of the cars and the atmosphere of Goodwood, you can come along to the V2 Radio stage and enjoy some fantastic music from those decades. It is V2 Radio at the Goodwood Revival with Elgest Jewellers of Rustington and Littlehampton.

0: It's V2 Radio. We are in Portsmouth today at the Park and Ride. And of course, we have a whole week of outside broadcasts from Portsmouth all this week. And I'll give you more details on those a little bit later on. Now, can I remind you that there is a fantastic comedy night going on at Fernley, North Street in Chichester on Friday, the 18th of September at 7:30. It really is some top-notch comedy. You'll be laughing your socks off to the headline act, Al Cruttendon. There's the opener, Russell Hicks. There's also support from Nathan Eagle, and MC Potts is your host for the evening. It's going to be a fantastic night. That's once again Friday, the 18th of September. Tickets are just £25, and you can get those from the V2 Radio ticket site. Head over there right now. That's v2tickets.co.uk for all of the details.
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It's V2 Radio, and we are at the Portsmouth Park and Ride. And as we've been finding out through the afternoon today, it is really a great thing to do. You can pick up a substantial backpack and keyring if you hurry up and come down here. You can get one for free. We also, of course, it's your opportunity to use the park and ride to reach some of the great events that are on the Kite Festival. Lunarium is the final week of Pride of Portsmouth Lions Trail as well. And free weekend bus travel within the city once you arrive. Park and Ride not included in that offer, but there is plenty of free bus travel as well. So make sure that you come down to Portsmouth and use the park and ride when visiting the city. It is genuinely so much easier than actually having to find a parking space in the city centre. It's a great little idea and it's just fantastic. So make sure you take advantage of it because you won't regret it.

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5: From the Sky News Centre at 7, hundreds of flights have been cancelled because of a major issue affecting air traffic control. National provider NATS says a fix has been put in place, but it'll take time to recover from the problem, which has left planes unable to take off from UK airports. Lengthy queues of frustrated passengers have filled terminals. Margaret Sloan's been stranded on the tarmac at Gatwick since 1:30 this afternoon.
6: I have to say, the staff have been very good, and everyone on the plane has been very patient. We have young children. We have children running up and down in the middle, but we don't know how long we're going to be stuck in this plane.
5: NATS and the Transport Secretary have apologised. Benjamin Netanyahu has reacted angrily to the UK sanctioning and banning of goods from Israeli settlements in the occupied West Bank. Foreign Secretary Ed Miliband's accused what he calls settler terrorists of ethnically cleansing Palestinians. Israel's Prime Minister has closed the British consulate in Jerusalem and banned several politicians from the country. They include Labour MP John McDonnell, who thinks it's for his support of a medic.
7: He's called the doctor of the poor. He was arrested in June. He's not been seen since, but there are rumours about harsh treatment in prison, and I've been raising his case. So it might be because of that, because I have been very clear this is just unacceptable behaviour.
5: 300 jobs are expected to go at Channel 4 in one of the biggest round of layoffs in its 43-year history. The aim's apparently to reduce the workforce by around a quarter. Ireland's media regulator has launched an investigation into X over concerns about child safety measures on the platform. If breaches are found, the company could face fines of up to 10% of its annual turnover. Paintings worth millions of pounds have been stolen on the French Riviera. The local mayor says thieves took four pieces of artwork from the Renoir Museum this morning, but dropped two while escaping. And Aston Villa are making a great start to their Champions League return. Last season's Europa League winners are 3-1 up in the second half against Club Brugge in Belgium. That's the latest. I'm Imani Rana.
4: 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Now on V2 Radio, Tuesday night is 70s night. That's

What a lovely welcome from Hot Chocolate, you sexy thing. Thank you very much indeed. The emotions before that and Best of My Love. It is that 70s show every Tuesday evening at 7, 3 hours of classic 70s bangers and a few forgotten ones here and there as well. But tonight, it's a different voice. Yeah, it's Mike Beeson here looking after things for Meadows for the next few weeks. And we will continue with all the usual bits and pieces, all the fun and games of Meadows 70s show. We've got They Said It in the 70s and also Disco Days still to come this evening at VT Radio. Right now, though, from 1977, in fact, a couple from 1977, Bob Marley with Waiting in Vain, and this from Shalimar, Uptown Festival at VT Radio.

0: No, I think I'm with you there, actually, Bob. I don't want to wait in vain either. BT Radio, Tuesday evening. It's Mike. They've flown me in from the Vintage Vinyl Show on a Sunday to look after Meadows' 70s show just for a few weeks. And one of the things I love doing on Vintage Vinyl is obviously playing songs from the 70s actually feature quite highly because it's such a great decade. So was the 80s. And I think the sweet spot is late 70s, early 80s, for me personally anyway. And on Vintage Vinyl, I do like playing a bit of Cheese as well. Stuff that we don't normally play, and some Cheese. And I sort of say that very guardedly because sometimes when I call it Cheese, people will say, actually, that was one of my favourite songs. Anyway, Cheese or No Cheese, I've got Brotherhood of Man on the way next.
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There we are. Was that cheesy enough for you? Was it cheese? I mean, perhaps you think that was one of your fave songs. And more like that on a Sunday afternoon from 4 till 7 on Vintage Vinyl. There we are. That's a little plug for my show. Thank you very much. But right back to the here and now. It's that 70s show. It's Mike here looking after things for Meadows just for a few weeks. And still to come this evening, they said it in the 70s. And also Disco Days as well, we will do in the next hour, if that's okay with you. Now, it's been a busy week for VT Radio, and it's only Tuesday. We are celebrating Portsmouth 100, and we're broadcasting some of our shows live from various locations in the city. Peter Gordon was at the Spinnaker Tower yesterday. What a great view that must be from the top of there. And to do a radio show as well is pretty special. Today, Crouchy was doing drive time from the Portsmouth Park and Ride as well. And we are getting about different places. Tomorrow lunchtime, Peter Gordon, how did he manage this one? During lunchtime, he's going to be at the Tap and Tandoor in Gunwharf Quays. How lucky is he? On Thursday, Tanya's going to be having breakfast at the Portsmouth Distillery. Join her from 7 o'clock. And on Friday, Gary Booker will be presenting that Friday feeling from the Hover Travel Terminal from 3 o'clock in the afternoon. So that's VT Radio out and about across the south and celebrating Portsmouth 100. Make sure you tune in and join the guys. And if you are around any of those locations, do pop down and say hi as well. Right, I've got the Tramps on the way. Stevie Wonder 2 after this from the Doobie Brothers. What a Fool Believes at VT Radio.

0: Evening, 20 to 8, Tuesday evening. It's that 70s show at VT Ready with Mike Beeston. Hope you're doing okay. Now, Chichester returns to Fernley. We've done this before. It's back again next Friday, the 18th of September at 7:30. It's a great night of stand-up comedy, headlined by Live at the Apollo star Hal Cruttendon. He's going to be joined by Russell Hicks, Nathan Eagle, and MC Potts as well. And if you were listening to Tanya's brunch hour on Monday, you would have heard Potts pop in to tell us all about it. Tickets are only £25, and you can get all the information and book your tickets at v2tickets.co.uk. Grab your mates. It will be a great night. Right, on the playlist next, got Donna Summer on the way, Elvis Costello too.
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Now, what I didn't realise about Donna Summer is that's not her real name, but that's fair enough. I didn't realise her middle name was Adrian. Yeah, LaDonna Adrian Gaines was her real name. Anyway, we better know her better as Donna Summer. I feel love at VT Radio. Right, let's head up towards the news at 8 o'clock. I've got Dana on the way, the Bee Gees, and this from the Hughes Corporation, 1974 at VT.

It's Dana, VT Radio on that 70s show. She was only 18 when she won the Eurovision Song Contest, and then she swapped singing for politics, and the rest is history. Hello, it's Mike Beeston looking after that 70s show tonight. We have still to come They Said It in the 70s and Disco Days. We'll do that after the news next in VT.

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3: From the Sky News Centre at 8. More than 600 departing flights have been cancelled from UK airports after a fault at air traffic control. NATS says it's implemented a fix, but warns the system will take time to recover. This man has had his work flight to Madrid cancelled.
4: We were told our flight was cancelled and then we were put on hold by British Airways for an hour, which they then told us that the only option was to fly to Paris, which has been delayed 4 hours to 1:20 a.m. and then to Madrid, so we wouldn't arrive till 11 with no sleep.
3: The Transport Secretary's apologised for a frustrating travel experience. Israel's shutting the UK consulate in Jerusalem and banning several politicians from entering the country. It's in response to Foreign Secretary Ed Miliband accusing Jewish settlers of ethnically cleansing Palestinians and sanctioning the colonies. The Nottingham inquiry's been told one victim potentially might have survived if he'd had different medical treatment at the scene of the attack. 19-year-old Barnaby Webber was one of three people killed by Valdo Kalokane in June 2023. The teenager's mother, Emma, says a number of failures have unravelled during the hearings.
5: If you can imagine anything and everything that could go wrong did, and decisions that were made at the most senior levels were appalling. Any investigations carried out internally by public agencies were nothing more than marking their own homework.
3: Three people have been arrested in connection with an alleged fatal hit and run near Edinburgh Airport. Four cars were involved in a collision on the A8 Glasgow Road on Monday morning. The driver of a Hyundai died. Two women, aged 19 and 23, and a 32-year-old man are being questioned. Elsewhere, Britain's third highest taxpayer is leaving the UK. Billionaire Chris Rokos is reportedly moving to Greece ahead of the autumn budget. And to sport now, where Aston Villa have got their return to the Champions League off to a great start with a 3-2 victory at Belgian side Bruges. Club Bruges, it was the Europa League holders' first win of the season. That's the latest. I'm Imani Rana.
0: 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That's

Every Tuesday evening at 7 o'clock, we celebrate the very best of the decade that is the 1970s with that 70s show here at VT Radio. Now, normally it's Meadows presenting, but you got me. It's Mike Beeson here for the next few weeks. ELO, Daria Forrest-Wim, and the Players Association with Turn the Music Up here at VT Radio now. And then we've got They Said It in the 70s now.

0: They really did make some great tracks, didn't they? ELO, Electric Light Orchestra, on VT Ready with the Diary of Horace Wimp. Tuesday night, it's that 70s show. Hope you're doing okay. It's Mike here looking after things. If you've not checked out the voucher pages yet at VT Radio, loads of great money-saving vouchers, offers, things to do, places to go as well. 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And just search for Amplify Hearing. Right, it is time for... just coming up 20 past 8, time for They Said It in the 70s. Now, we're playing just for fun on this, and I will give you the answer just before 10 o'clock tonight. But who said this in the 1970s? I don't think I'm going to give you a clue just yet. Here it is. Where there is discord, may we bring harmony. Who said that? Can you give me a bit of context? Playing just for fun, as I say, I might give you a bit of a clue later, and we'll give you the answer just before 10 o'clock tonight. But where there is discord, may we bring harmony. Who said that? That's they said it in the 70s at VT Radio. Right, musically on the playlist next, we've got Johnny Cash and something from Lynyrd Skynyrd 2.
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1: Well, I left Kentucky back in 49 and went to Detroit working on assembly line. The first year they had me putting wheels.

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About that time, my wife walked out, and I could see in her eyes that she had her doubts. 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

0: 61.
1: Now, there is one man and his guitar that needs no announcement at all, does it? 1976, good to hear that. Johnny Cash, of course, One Piece at a Time, Lynyrd Skynyrd, Sweet Home Alabama. Before that, evening, it's Mike Beeson here. Busy week for V2 Radio this week. As we celebrate Portsmouth 100, we are taking our shows out and about, broadcasting live from various locations in the city. Today, Crouchy was at the Portsmouth Park and Ride. On a Monday, what a great venue. The Spinnaker Tower, PG. Peter Gordon was at the Spinnaker Tower on Monday lunchtime. Tomorrow, he is at the Tap and Tandoor, Gunwharf Quays, from 11 till 3. So make sure you tune in. If you are in the area, do pop down, say hi to the team as well. Grab yourself a car sticker. It'd be lovely to see you. Thursday morning, Tanya's going to be at the Portsmouth Distillery from 7 in the morning. And Gary Booker presenting that Friday feeling from the Hover Travel Terminal on Friday afternoon at 3 o'clock. V2 Radio out and about across the south and helping celebrate Portsmouth 100 as well. Right, how are you getting on with, they said it in the 70s. Any ideas? Yeah, of course you know it. Of course you do. Where there is discord, may we bring harmony. And say, I'll give you the answer, maybe a clue, and the answer just before 10 o'clock this evening. I've got Disco Days still to come in this hour. Right now, Status Quo after Blondie. It's Denis at V2 Radio.

0: Now, if I was playing that on Sunday vintage vinyl, would that be Cheese? It's a classy tune anyway. Van McCoy and the Soul City Symphony. Love it. It's The Hustle at VT Radio. Hope you did okay. It's Mike here looking after things for Meadows just for a few weeks. If you listen to Tanya's brunch hour tomorrow, her guest is going to be Isabella Josie, who runs a hat shop in Arundel. And with the Goodwood Revival coming up a week on Friday, we thought we'd have some guests in to do with the revival and fashion and the era. So Isabella Josie is going to pop in and have some hat chat with Tanya tomorrow afternoon. Sorry, tomorrow morning. Tune in from 10 o'clock. Right, got Disco Days on the way shortly. And I picked a right couple tonight. Wild Cherry and Earth, Wind and Fire. Disco Days next at VT Radio.
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What's that expression? Dance like no one's watching. And we sure did. That's a great couple of disco days tonight. Wild Cherry, play that funky music. And Earth, Wind & Fire with September for this Tuesday evening. And we are in September, so there we are. That's perfect, isn't it? 10 minutes before nine. Hope you're doing okay. Lots of ideas on the voucher pages at VT Ready. If you've not checked it out recently, you can enjoy a night of local talents as Stagebound Theatre presents Ovation. Expect singing, dancing, comedy, spoken word, and

more. This is all happening on Saturday, this Saturday at 7:30 at the URC in Hayley Island. 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Now, here's a song that is often hijacked and put in the 80s decade. It's a 70s song, came out in 1979, a one-hit wonder for the Buggles. I heard

Crikey, I can't quite believe it is almost 9 o'clock already. How are you getting on with They Said It in the 70s? Now, it does sound like the prayer of St. Francis, and yes, indeed, that is what it's based on. But who said it? Who said that in the 70s? Who was it? 1979. There we are. Look, another clue for you. Where there is discord, may we bring harmony. Who said that? And have a think about context as well. 1979. We're playing Just for Fun. I'll give you the answer in the next hour. Where there is discord, may we bring harmony. It's that 70s show. It's Tuesday night at V2 Radio. Thanks for sticking us on and joining, tuning in. Queen on the way. Of course, it was Freddie Mercury's 80th birthday back on Saturday. And also the Ritchie family too.

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4: From the Sky News Centre at 9, the National Air Traffic Control provider has apologised for more than 600 flight cancellations and widespread disruption. NATS says a system fault affecting UK airports has been resolved, but admits recovery is taking a lot longer than hoped. Our reporter Emma Birchley is monitoring developments from Heathrow, where a fifth of flights have been grounded.
5: On one flight, destined for Dublin from Gatwick, passengers waited so long, they wanted water, they were getting so frustrated, so much tension that the police ended up being called.
4: Israel's foreign minister says the UK government is being hostile following the announcement of trade sanctions over Israeli settlements in the West Bank. Foreign Secretary Ed Miliband's accused settlers of carrying out what he's called the ethnic cleansing of Palestinians. The colonies are illegal under international law, although Israel disputes that. Gideon Zaar announced countermeasures, including the closure of the UK's consulate in Jerusalem.
6: The accusations made were outrageous lies. We have nothing against the British people. Unfortunately, a hostile Labour government is in office, systematically acting against the State of Israel.
4: The Duke and Duchess of Sussex are said to be surprised by a letter from the King clarifying their status as non-working royals. Palace sources say the announcement was sent to Prince Harry's team and military officials. Ireland's media regulators started an investigation into child safety measures on X. It'll examine whether rules on age checks and parental controls are being followed. Man City are level at 0-0 going into the second half of their Champions League tie away to Porto. Aston Villa ended their winless start to the season with a 3-2 victory at Belgian side Club Brugge. And Aryna Sabalenka maintained her hopes of a third successive US Open tennis title with a three-set quarterfinal victory over Wimbledon champion Linda Noskova. The result retains her status as world number one for at least one more day. That's the latest. I'm Imani Rana.
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evening. It is That 70s Show at VT Ready every Tuesday evening from 7 o'clock. 3 hours of classic 70s tunes and some forgotten 45s as well. Evening from Mike, sitting in for Meadows just for a few weeks. Just about 12 minutes after nine now. The Ritchie Family, best disco in town. Brilliant. And Queen, Killer Queen before that, kicking off this hour. And as I said before the news, it would have been Freddie Mercury's 80th birthday on Saturday. Hard to imagine he would have been 80. But he died so young, didn't he? 45, that's no age at all. Poor old Freddie, but what a legacy of great music as well. And back in, when it was his 70th, would have been his 70th birthday, they named an asteroid after him. Yes, so he's got this star out there somewhere called Freddie Mercury. I wonder if they did anything for his 80th birthday. Right, back to the music. And they said it in the 70s. I'll give you a clue after the Drifters and Lou Reed. It's Satellite of Love at VT.

0: You know, it's quite a popular thing now for bands and groups to collaborate on contemporary songs, but it was happening back in the day as well. We heard Lou Reed and Satellite of Love. Came from the album Transformer, out in 1972. It was actually produced by David Bowie and Mick Ronson. How amazing is that? And actually, David Bowie sung vocals on it as well. He was singing the high satellite parts. That was David Bowie. It's not a song about space. It's a song about jealousy and suspected infidelity. But it's a great tune nonetheless. Satellite of Love, Vita Reilly, Lou Reed, and the Drifters, Like Sister, Like Brother. How are you getting on with our, they said it in the 70s, where there is discord, may we bring harmony. Who said that? It was 1979. It was a political comment, quote. But who was it? Am I making this too easy for you now? Playing just for fun, so I'll give you the answer in about half an hour. But yeah, who said, where there is discord, may we bring harmony? 1979. I can hear you shouting. Yes, I know you've got the right answer. I'm just repeating it. Those that didn't get it. Right, on the playlist next, I've got Mecco with the Star Wars title theme. Where else would you hear that but on the 70s show? And Sylvester, You Make Me Feel Mighty Real next at V2 Radio.
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Now, sadly, I didn't have time to play the full, complete album version of that, because it is about 15 minutes long. It's Miko with the Star Wars theme at VT Radio. Very popular back in the day. It was 2 weeks at number one in America. Got to number seven in the charts in the UK as well. But yeah, what a tune. Can't remember the last time I've heard that. And that's no lie. Right, got Rolls Royce on the way. Dire Straits, 1978. And Melba Moore. This is it. VT Radio.

0: I think in the period of time since that came out, the song has fared better than the movie. Rolls Royce Car Wash at VT Radio. Sultans of Swing from Dire Straits and Melba Moore. A bit of disco. 1976, the summer of 76. This is it at VT Radio. Now, if you haven't got your tickets yet for Chai Jester and you fancy a bit of a laugh on a comedy night, it's all happening a week on Friday, 18th of September at 7:30 at Fernley in the centre of Chichester. Headlined by Live at the Apollo star Hal Cruttendon, also Russell Hicks, Nathan Eagle and MC Potts as well. Tickets are just £25. It's right in the heart of Chichester. It's at Fernley. A great venue and what a good price as well for a night's entertainment as well. Take your mates, get some tickets, all the details at v2tickets.co.uk. Right, where are we off to next? I think we're off to the fag end of the 70s, 1979. And also we'll give you the answer to They Said It in the 70s. We'll do that next here at V2 Radio.
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Yeah, that's the way we like our 70s every Tuesday night from 7, 3 hours with that 70s show at VT Radio. Normally with Meadows, he's off for a few weeks, so you've got me looking after things, if that's okay with you. Right, they said it in the 70s. Our quote was from 1979. It was a political quote as well. Where there is discord, may we bring harmony. Who said that? It was Margaret Thatcher. Yes, you were right. I could hear you shouting. She famously quoted the prayer of St. Francis on the steps of number 10 Downing Street on becoming Prime Minister in May of 1979. So well done. If that's what you were shouting at, and yes, I could hear you. It was Margaret Thatcher said, where there is discord, may we bring harmony. There'll be another. They said it in the 70s. We'll do it all again next Tuesday evening, if that's okay with you. Right, let's get some more tunes on before the news. Where were we off to? Ah, yes, 1978. If you change your-

0: I guess that is another one we can add to our discussion about, is it cheese or is it a classic track? But good to hear it anyway. The Ra Band with The Crunch on That 70s Show at VT Radio. Thanks for sticking us on. Thanks for tuning in. I'll be back and doing it all again next Tuesday at 7, if that's okay. 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Right, News for 10 is next, and then it is V2 and Chill, starting off with the Style Council. 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
7: From the Sky News Centre at 10, Heathrow Airport says departures have resumed from the UK's busiest airport after hundreds of flights were cancelled due to a technical fault at air traffic control. However, it warns disruption is expected to continue as backlog is dealt with. This man has had his work flight to Madrid cancelled.
8: We were told our flight was cancelled and then we were put on hold by British Airways for an hour, which they then told us that the only option was to fly to Paris, which has been delayed 4 hours to 1:20 a.m. and then to Madrid, so we wouldn't arrive till 11 with no sleep.
7: NAT's chief executive says he accepts full responsibility and unreservedly apologises. Benjamin Netanyahu has reacted angrily to the UK sanctioning and banning goods from Israeli settlements in the occupied West Bank. Foreign Secretary Ed Miliband's accused what he calls settler terrorists of ethnically cleansing Palestinians. Israel's Prime Minister has closed the British consulate in Jerusalem and banned several politicians from the country. They include Labour MP John McDonnell, who thinks it's for his support of a medic.
9: He's called the doctor of the poor. He was arrested in June. He's not been seen since, but there are rumours about harsh treatment in prison, and I've been raising his case. So it might be because of that, because I have been very clear. This is just unacceptable behaviour.
7: The Duke and Duchess of Sussex are said to be surprised by a letter from the King, clarifying their status as non-working royals. Palace sources say the announcement was sent to Prince Harry's team, government departments and military officials. Ireland's media regulator has started an investigation into child safety measures on X. It'll examine whether rules on age checks and parental controls are being strictly followed. Paintings worth millions of pounds have been stolen on the French Riviera. The local mayor says thieves snatched four pieces of artwork from the Renoir Museum this morning, but dropped two while escaping. And Manchester City have made a winning start to their Champions League campaign with a 2-0 victory at Porto. Erling Haaland scored just after the break. That's the latest. I'm Imani Rana.
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5: From the Sky News Centre at 11, planes have started taking off again at Heathrow after air traffic control issues caused hundreds of flight disruptions across the UK. But Britain's busiest airport won't see any arrivals for the rest of the day, with warnings there could be more delays tomorrow. The National Air Traffic Service says it's investigating a technical issue. Chief Executive Martin Rolfe says he accepts full responsibility.
6: Can I just express my huge sympathies to everyone who has been caught up in today's disruption. We absolutely take responsibility for this. We never want this sort of thing to happen. I completely understand how frustrating it is for passengers.
5: Israel's closed the UK's consulate in Jerusalem and banned some politicians from entering the country in response to sanctions imposed on the occupied West Bank. It's after the Foreign Secretary accused Jewish settlers of ethnically cleansing Palestinians. But speaking in the Commons, Ed Miliband says the argument isn't with the people of Israel.
7: Our argument is with the conduct of its government. And I also want to say emphatically to people in Britain and indeed across the world, holding British Jews responsible for the actions of the Israeli government is anti-Semitism, plain and simple.
5: The Nottingham inquiries found that one of three victims' death may have been prevented if he'd received different medical treatment. Barnaby Webber was killed on his way home in 2023 by Valdo Calicane. The Duke and Duchess of Sussex are said to be surprised by the King's letter, making it clear the couple will remain non-working royals. Harry and Meghan returned to the UK last month. Erling Haaland scored twice as Manchester City opened their Champions League campaign with a 2-0 victory away to Porto. Aston Villa beat Club Brugge 3-2 in Belgium. And LIV Golf has filed for bankruptcy protection in the US as it attempts to restructure. It follows Saudi Arabia ending its multi-billion dollar funding for the breakaway league after this season. That's the latest. I'm Cam Hall.
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6: From the Sky News Centre at midnight, hundreds of flights have been cancelled because of a major issue affecting air traffic control. National provider NATS says a fix has been put in place, but it will take time to recover from the problem after planes were unable to take off from UK airports yesterday. Margaret Sloan was stranded on the tarmac at Glasgow throughout the afternoon.
7: I have to say the staff have been very good and everyone on the plane has been very patient. We have young children, we have children running up and down in the middle, but we don't know how long we're going to be stuck in this plane.
6: Well, NATS and the Transport Secretary have apologised. Israel's Foreign Minister says the UK government is being hostile following the announcement of trade sanctions over Israeli settlements in the West Bank. Foreign Secretary Ed Miliband accused settlers of carrying out what he's called the ethnic cleansing of Palestinians. The colonies are illegal under international law, although Israel disputes that. Gideon Saar announced countermeasures, including the closure of the UK's consulate in Jerusalem.
8: The accusations made were outrageous lies. We have nothing against the British people. Unfortunately, a hostile Labour government is in office, systematically acting against the State of Israel.
6: 300 jobs are expected to go at Channel 4 in one of the biggest round of layoffs in its 43-year history. The aim's apparently to reduce the workforce by around a quarter. Paintings worth millions of pounds have been stolen on the French Riviera. The local mayor says thieves took four pieces of artwork from the Renoir Museum this morning, but dropped two while escaping. Manchester City have made a winning start to their Champions League campaign with a 2-0 victory at Porto. Aston Villa got past Club Brugge 3-2 in Belgium. And Newcastle scored late to avoid an upset in the third round of the EFL Cup and get a 1-0 win at Championship side Millwall. Bournemouth have their first victory under Marco Rosa after thrashing Lincoln 4-0. That's the latest. I'm Cam Hall.
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